0: The endeavour that escaped her enclosure is continuing on the Gold Coast. Mary was in quarantine after recently being transferred to Paradise Country, and keepers believe she performed an abnormally large leap to escape her enclosure a week ago. Over the weekend, she was sighted on a home security camera. People in the area are being asked to monitor their security cameras for any movements. If they do see Mary, do not attempt to approach or capture her. A Somali football referee has been denied entry to the US to officiate in the FIFA World Cup. Omar Artan is one of Africa's leading match officials and was set to make history as the first referee from Somalia to take part in the tournament. The BBC's Electra Naismith has more.
1: The award-winning Somalian is one of eight referees from Africa's Football Confederation named by FIFA to officiate at the tournament. But just days from its opening, Omar Artan finds himself in Turkey, turned away from the US on arrival in Miami. It's unclear why he was refused entry, although Somalia is one of several countries subject to severe travel restrictions by the Trump administration. There's been no response yet from FIFA, which is now missing a referee. Somalia says the decision undermines football's spirit of inclusion and of fair play.
0: Turning to sports, Stephen Crichton has been ruled out of Game 2 of the Men's State of Origin series. Crichton played for the Canterbury Bankstown Bulldogs yesterday but has been carrying a shoulder injury. New South Wales coach Laurie Daly says Crichton was in no shape to be ready for Game 2.
2: He's a bit banged up, so he wouldn't have been able to do a lot of training, and in particular contact.
0: Casey McLean will start in Crichton's place, and Mark Nwonganitwaze has been added to the squad.
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5: And a very good morning to you. It's 4 minutes past 8 o'clock on Tuesday, the 9th of June. You're with Greg, who's sitting in for George this morning. And coming up after the 9 o'clock news, you'll have Kath Song. So we've got a great team here that people step in when they have to, but Kath's got a great program, so hopefully you can stay tuned. And thank you for being with me, just listening to the news there. I thought that I would read out community service announcements, which I did do earlier on, but I think it's appropriate that Stronger With You is a peer support group for anyone living with mental health conditions or grieving or loss to suicide. It's a safe, welcoming space to stay connected, share your experiences, and build genuine friendships with people who certainly understand. The group meets for morning tea and lunch and a craft. So on Tuesdays, which today being a Tuesday, and Thursdays from 9:30 a.m. till 1 p.m. So it's at the CWA Hall in Serpentine Road, Albany. So it'd be great for you to get there if you are in need, and all the best to you if you do. You're looking for support and want somebody just to walk alongside you, you're certainly most welcome. So you can either find them on Facebook if you're up to that, or call Eleanor on 0431 263 476. Worthy cause indeed. And just on the hour, as we do on this wonderful community radio, for those of you who like the full-blown report on the weather, it is, and if you don't, bear with me, it is currently just on 8 degrees. The winds are westerly at 19 k's an hour, so I did refresh that, but it hasn't seemed to have changed. The wind seems to have looked out there on my barometer, which is that big tall palm tree out there, and none of the leaves are moving too far. But at any rate, the UV is 2, barometric pressure is 1005, and we've had just on 17 mils of rain since 9 o'clock yesterday. So today it's possible with a small chance of hail later in the morning, and certainly also in the afternoon. It is definitely a winter's day today. So the forecast for Albany today is a maximum of 13 degrees. So it is what it is. Also, Denmark, you're 13. Bremer Bay, 14. Noangarup and Jerrymungarup are on 13. And Mount Barker, you're on 11. So we'll look at, if you're heading off to work, or if you're at work, Have a good a day as best you can. Keep the doors closed, the windows closed, rug up. Win a woolens on today. Look, if you're not having a real good day today, I just do hope that the community radio here, that we can give you some comfort with good music and with ourselves, with our presenters. We're certainly not artificial intelligence. We are real people here to play you good music and give you a lot of information about what's happening in Albany. And there is a lot happening around Albany this week, this month, etc., etc. Gordon Lightfoot. Early morning rain, of course.

0: Steelers wheel stuck in the middle with you. Yeah, song to my heart, being in the wheelchair, just wondering how I'm going to get down the stairs sometimes. Not a good thing, going up slow, coming down can be pretty quick. I thought we might have a little bit of razzle dazzle. This is probably something, George, you play for you in the morning. 14 past 8, good morning.
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A little bit of razzle dazzle there. I tried to see if I could get Jodie in the office to get up and start jumping around and do some razzle dazzle, but not happening. She's a bit of a piker this morning. I said, come on, jump on the mic with me and have a chat, but she reckons I'd have to keep using the dump button all the time, and you always wanted a bit of a challenge to see how that dump button works. So come on, Jodie, in you come, and we'll see how we go. The City of Albany Library Splish Splash. What a great thing this is. I've been going down to the local pool every day with all the schools up at Lockyer is going down there for their weekly swimming lessons for all the kids. But also the City of Albany has the pool for Splish Splash. Fun time with splashy rhymes and stories with your little ones while introducing them into the water, which is a very, very important thing. Splish Splash is suitable for babies and toddlers zero, probably newborns, to 4 years of age, and takes place at the Albany Leisure and Aquatic Centre on the 16th of June at 12:30 p.m. So registration is required and includes free pool entry for the registered child and one supervising adult. Hey, yeah, I've even seen the grandparents down there hopping in there with their grandchildren, grandchild, etc., all of the above. And it's a great thing, great interaction, certainly very important for the young ones. So for further information and to register, go online at, here's a long one, library.albany.wa.gov.au or call 6820 3600. So I'll say it again, get your dot ready, library.albany.wa.gov.au or call 6820 3600. This is an absolute brilliant thing to be taking, not only for the young ones but for your mums, dads, carers and the good young grandparents. It is 18 past 8 o'clock.

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1: 24 past 8 o'clock, you're with Greg sitting in for George this morning. 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That's the Butterflies Op Shop, who really need volunteers. So if you've got a bit of spare time out there, just whip up to 122 Lockyer Avenue, make yourself known, and see what you can do for them. So it's 25 past eight. All the kids would have had their breakfast by now, getting ready to go to school. Don't forget the library book if it's library day today, etc. Raincoat will be needed. And traffic's pretty quiet out there. So I've said before, the word to describe what the traffic is in Albany at the moment is in two words: what traffic? Julia and Angus Stone, Living on a Rainbow. Where are the rainbows? No rainbows here.

breakfast at Sweethearts by Cole Chisel. Prior to that, we had Angus and Julia Stone, Living on a Rainbow. A couple of Aussie ones, which is good. 26 to 9 o'clock. So if you haven't headed off to do the school run, better get moving with it. And good luck getting a car park. Been there, done that. So the next song will come up is for Jody. I don't know what they're like. So this is one from Jody. It's called Spacey Jane, and here comes the sun.

Here Comes the Sun by Spacey Jane. Well, that was a nice surprise. If you didn't know, you could have sworn that was by the Beatles themselves. So Spacey Jane, JD tells me, is a Fremantle band, and they've got quite a few songs up there, from Booster Seat, Feeding the Family, Good For You, Skin, Lots of Nothing, Good Grief, lots. You should have a look and tune in. So she certainly got me hooked on them, playing a few more of them. I shall over the next weeks or two. It's 22 to 9 o'clock, and we'll have a little bit more of the Aussie theme on Ice House and, it's for you, Bob Crazy.

song, that one from Coldplay called Clocks. Funny name for that, but at any rate, it is what it is. Colin Hayes coming up. I just don't know what to do with myself. Colin Hayes is my remembrance.

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1: It's 6 minutes to 9 o'clock on Great Southern FM. Thank you very, very much for being in company with me this morning. It's been a wonderful morning, and thanks for your texts and the phone calls. It's been great. And I'm back on at 6 o'clock in the morning with my trusty rooster. And you'll be coming up and looked after in the next couple of hours with Catherine. And she's got a wonderful program. She spends hours getting herself organized to give you a wonderful program that it is. So as I do normally go with a quote for the day, is that the older you get, the more dangerous snoozing can be. Goodbye.

0: All the dumb things.
1: Mark Doffler coming up with the news. Will break in about 15 seconds. Have a great day.

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1: Hello, I'm Laura Devoy. The federal government has defended proposed changes to the National Disability Insurance Scheme. A Senate committee is this week hearing from organisations, people with disability, family and carers who have raised concerns. Some say while they understand the need for change, there is too much uncertainty and they're worried replacement systems won't be ready in time. Cabinet Minister Murray Watt says something needs to be done to rein in the cost of the scheme.
2: We do need to make sure that it's sustainable for the future, but we'll be very happy to continue talking with other parties as we seek to pass this legislation.
1: That audio from the ABC. The federal government has secured more essential fuel and fertiliser. Trade Minister Don Farrell has announced an additional 31,000 tonnes of urea and 50 million litres of diesel have been secured. He says the fertiliser will provide more certainty for farmers. New analysis shows Australians have lower life satisfaction now than during the height of the coronavirus pandemic. KPMG has analysed data from the Australian Bureau of Statistics, where Australians were asked to rank their overall life satisfaction on a scale of 1 to 10. In 2020, when lockdowns and restrictions were in place, it was 7.2. Now it's 7.1. A decline in real wages and a stall in median household wealth has been cited as reasons behind the change. New research shows rates of egg allergy in Australia are declining. David Wilson has the details.
3: The University of Queensland and Murdoch Children's Research Institute looked at 7,200 children in two Australian population-based studies. They found since the introduction of new guidelines in 2016, egg allergy rates fell from 35% to 22%. The guidelines recommend eggs be introduced to a child's diet at about 6 months of age. Researchers say the reduction was even more pronounced in babies with eczema, which is a known risk factor for food allergies. But egg allergy remains common and more research is needed to find further prevention strategies.
1: A Queensland couple has donated $40 million to fight MND, the organisation founded by former Australian of the Year Neil Danaher to fund research into motor neurone disease. The donation by construction magnates Quentin and Kylie Burt was confirmed after yesterday's Big Freeze AFL fixture at the MCG. Mr. Danaher died last month after fighting MND for more than a decade. His funeral will be held tomorrow. Australians have a role to play in helping to reduce the impact of trauma for first responders. Independent non-profit Fortum Australia says Thank a First Responder Day is more than this day. The initiative also invites Australians to make a kind gesture or leave an online message of support. CEO Mick Willing explains why saying thank you to a first responder is just the beginning.
4: The campaign, like Thank a First Responder Day, encouraging Australians to turn gratitude into meaningful action. This can include things like leaving a message, supporting a local initiative, shouting a coffee, or donating to vital programs that support mental health and well-being.
1: Turning to sport, in swimming, Sam Short has put his rivals on notice after a blistering swim at the Commonwealth Games trials. The 22-year-old recorded the 10th fastest performance in history in the men's 400-metre freestyle. Lani Pallister won the women's event. Jenna Forrester claimed the women's 200-metre individual medley. Sam Williamson took out the men's 100-metre breaststroke, while Kayleigh McEwen finished ahead of Molly O'Callaghan in the women's 50-metre backstroke.
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And that, of course, was Kathy's song, my theme song, and I am Kath. I'll be with you now from 9 until 12. And thank you so much, Jeff, for your music. It was fantastic. I just loved your playlist, and you know, can't go wrong with a little bit of Paul Kelly as well. And you had some Freeze Frame by the Jay Giles Band and some Colin Hay. I think I've got one of his later on today, too. So thank you very much for filling in and for your early morning start. And it is 9:07, and it is looking really cold out there. 9.3 at the airport, feeling like 4.2. And I swear, just a few minutes ago, it was saying 1 point something as far as the feels like. So it's cold out there. The winds are dropping, though. They're currently 20 kilometers from the west-southwest. Still some gusts going on out there, so do be careful. Lots of rain on the radar. And let's see what the rest of the, the next few days, anyway, will bring. Today is maximum 13. That's supposed to be the minimum, but it's the maximum today. Some damaging winds too, so do be careful. Up to about 50 kilometers today. Tomorrow, minimum 8, maximum 17, so just a little bit warmer, 50% chance of up to a mil, and most likely rain in the early morning. And then on Thursday, minimum 9, maximum 18, so warming up just a little bit. 90% chance, though, on Thursday of up to 10 mils and chance of a thunderstorm. So Thursday's the day to watch out for at the moment. Yes, a bit chilly out there. Alrighty, here is one. Now, I think, Jeff, you played something about a rainbow today. Here's another one. Here's Billy Thorpe and the Aztecs with Over the Rainbow.

0: 5, 4, 3, 2, 1. Thunderbirds are go.
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Yes, he's Scottish, but we call him ours. Colin Hay. And that was Who Can It Be Now? Before that, we had Billy Thorpe and the Aztecs with their cover of Over the Rainbow. And I was talking to someone, a friend, over the weekend about all of the beautiful music that sits behind a lot of songs. And so I couldn't help but think about the sax riff in Jerry Rafferty's Baker Street and another that I've come up with. So here's a couple of songs, and just listen behind the words and enjoy the music too.

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1: Oh, what a feeling! Toyota.

And that was Wham with Careless Whisper with a beautiful sax riff in there, played by Steve Gregory. And before that, we had Jerry Rafferty's Baker Street, and of course, that very famous riff written and performed by Raphael Ravenscroft. So, yeah, just a couple of songs there that you really just love listening to, the, you know, the music in the background. I've got a few more of those later on. And here is a little bit of Billy Idol before we have an update on our weather. Here is Eyes Without a Face.

And Billy Idol there with Eyes Without a Face. And that one was from, what year was that? 19, no, can't be that old. It was based on a ballad that he heard, 1960s French horror film, so Eyes Without a Face, but lots of good music in the background there, and it was from his Rebel Yell album, 1983. It is 9:35, time for a quick update on the weather, and it's not warming up too fast. It's only 10.3 now, feeling like 6 degrees with winds at 17 kilometers an hour, and around the place, 11 degrees is expected high in Mount Barker, 13 for Albany, Denmark, Narangarup, and Jeremungup, and Bremer Bay is going to get to be 14. Lucky, lucky. Bit chilly around the place. It is winter. Alrighty. Here's another song that has a lot of lovely music in the background. This one is it's for Alan, and it was he I was talking to about the beautiful music that can be behind a song. This one's Steely Dan and Do It Again. So this one is for you, Alan.

Some lovely music behind those words. That was Gary Wright, of course, with Dream Weaver. And that one comes to us from 1975. And yeah, just some lovely music back there. And before that, we did have Steely Dan, which Do It Again. And that featured the electric sitar solo. So that's that beautiful sound that you hear. What is that? You say, what is that sound? Do you have a favorite song that just has some amazing music behind it? Think about it. Let me know. You can do that on 0483-951-009. I'd love to know. So SMS with a song that you think has some amazing music, and we'll see if we can find it and play it. It is 9:47, and we need to play a little bit of Aussie music. So first of all, we've got Darren Hayes with A Conversation with God and the Go-Betweens, Streets of Your Town.

0: All right, Albany, dust off your favourite mug, because the Lottery's House Biggest Morning Tea is happening on Friday the 19th of June. From 10 until 2, it's bottomless tea, coffee, and even a fruit punch. We have the legendary Jelly Bean in a Jar Challenge, and a fabulous raffle with some fantastic prizes. It's all for the Cancer Council's biggest fundraiser of the year, and it's only $10 to join in. Come for the cuppa, stay for the chaos. We would like to thank our many sponsors, who include Carrie Meyer Resort,
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2: It's going to be a big day. Don't miss it. All those sponsors too, and all the good food, and it's going to be fantastic. I think somewhere they said chaos in there, and it's just great fun. Things happening, people coming and going, people talking. So yes, do not miss it. Put that on your calendar. June 19th between 10 a.m. and 2 p.m. The greatest morning tea here at the Lottery's House. And parking will be at a premium, so park right across the street at the IGA. Looking forward to that. Here is a little bit of surf music to take us to the music, take us to the news rather. And this is The Wipeout by the Blue Hawaiians.
3: Ladies and gentlemen, aloha and welcome to the Lava Lounge.

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1: Hello, I'm Laura Devoy. The Shadow NDIS Minister says the Coalition supports a sustainable outcome on the National Disability Insurance Scheme. An inquiry into the government's proposed changes to the scheme, designed to rein in the cost, got underway in Melbourne this morning. It's heard of anxiety among participants who face losing funding. Melissa McIntosh says they were hoodwinked by the government's announcement.
2: And now they're trying to consult after the fact. So it's really important that these 3 days is 3 days of advocates, participants and organisations coming forward to express their views and to get answers from the government, because we do want this to be sustainable in the future.
1: A new report has found Australians are skipping meals, going without healthcare and living in unsuitable housing due to the high cost of living. David Wilson has the story.
3: Anglicare Australia's 2026 cost of living index shows a single personal job seeker would fall behind by $251 a week after basic living expenses. A single parent household on the parenting payment would fall behind by $174 a week, while a couple with two children on job seeker is $428 behind. The organisation says job seeker and other payments have failed to keep pace with the real cost of essentials like housing, food and transport. It's calling on the federal government to urgently raise job seeker and other income support payments.
1: New market analysis shows artificial intelligence is actively driving job growth. The Australian Institute of Business says there was a 10% net growth in AI roles between 2019 and 2024, and the number of roles where humans work alongside AI grew by 47%. The Institute says AI was a major catalyst for the employment market, reaching a record high of 14.7 million workers. An advocacy group is calling on the federal government to commit to funding the worker retention payment. The Parenthood says the payment has helped keep experienced educators in the sector over the past 2 years. It says fees have risen by 11% in the past year alone, and 2 in 5 families are already paying out-of-pocket costs beyond the hourly rate cap. Ahead of the expiration of the current cap in August, the Parenthood has written to the federal government calling for it to extend funding and to stop costs from being passed on to parents. A week after a Tasmanian devil escaped her enclosure, the search for her is continuing on the Gold Coast. Named Mary, the animal was in quarantine after being transferred to Paradise Country. Keepers believe she performed an abnormally large leap to escape her enclosure a week ago. She's eluded searchers ever since, but was captured on a home security camera over the weekend. Anyone who sees Mary is urged to not attempt to approach or capture her, but call wildlife experts. FIFA has confirmed Somalian refugee Omar Artin will not officiate in the World Cup after being denied entry to the United States. Mr. Artin is one of Africa's leading match officials and was set to make history as the first referee from Somalia to take part in the tournament. But Somalia is on a travel ban list introduced by President Donald Trump, and FIFA says it has been informed by authorities Mr. Artin's status will not be changed. The World Cup begins on Friday. Turning to sport, in cricket, Australia has defeated England by 5 wickets in a warm-up match ahead of the Women's 2020 World Cup. England batted first in Cardiff and scored 157. Alana King was the best of the bowlers with 2 wickets for 10 runs off 2 overs. Australia reached the target with more than 10 balls to spare. Elise Perry top scored with 64. The World Cup gets underway on Saturday.
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That was, of course, our very own Delta Goodrum with her cover of Love, Thy Will Be Done, written by Prince and Martika. And Delta had an album of the same name that came out back in 2014. It is 10:08, time for a quick check on the weather. It is currently 9.7 out at the Albany Airport, feeling a bit warmer at 6 degrees. I was feeling a bit cooler than that. And 15 kilometer an hour winds that look like they are dropping. Still lots of rain out there on the radar and clouds on the satellite, but it is sunny at the moment here at North Road. So hopefully you're getting some sun somewhere as well. And just looking at the next few days, today, of course, is a high of 13. Very high chance of showers. It's already been showering, but that's right through until the afternoon, and winds up to 35. Well, between 35 and 50, depending on where you are. Tomorrow, minimum 8, maximum 17, so a bit warmer during the day. 50% chance of up to a mill, and winds up to 30, so a little bit easier, quieter tomorrow. Last night, I know, it was just crazy with the wind and the rain. Then on Thursday, oh my goodness, minimum 9, maximum 18, but 90% chance of up to 10 mils, and the chance of a thunderstorm in the afternoon and evening, so Thursday could be a challenging day. Well, we'll see. Things can change, but at this point, Thursday's not looking good, and then Friday's, you know, same, very similar. So we will see. Here are a couple of fun songs. This one is for my friend Stephen Owl City with a song called Fireflies. And I do love fireflies. They're quite interesting little things. And hopefully some of you have seen fireflies. I know I've seen them on the Gold Coast up in the Daintree here in Australia. And then we've got another cute song by The Seekers with Red Rubber Ball. So here's a couple of cute ones for you.

to make myself believe that planet Earth turns slowly. It's hard to say that I'd rather stay awake when I'm asleep, because my dreams are bursting at the seams.

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They have been looking after Albany's financial needs for over 50 years, taking all incomes into account and providing loans from $1,000. 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

The Seekers There, and that was written by Bruce Woodley and Paul Simon, their only collaboration as far as I know, and put out, back in the 60s sometime. Other people have heard it. It's also covered by The Circle, other people have sung it, and The Circle was one of those. Just a fun song there, and then before that we had Owl City with Fireflies. Have you seen fireflies before? I do love them. They're quite amazing little creatures. Alrighty, here's a song that's very appropriate for today. This is Supertramp with It's Raining Again.

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Staffed entirely with volunteers, almost every presenter you hear is from right here. We shop where you shop. We eat where you eat. We use the same local businesses, and some of us are parents just like you. Our kids probably went to school with yours. 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

A couple of songs there about the rain. And yes, that was The Carpenters with Rainy Days and Mondays. That was written by Paul Williams and Roger Nichols. And Paul Williams has written all kinds of songs for different singers, you know, Three Dog Night and Helen Reddy and lots of others. So lots of songs under his belt. And then before that, we did have Supertramp with It's Raining Again. And yes, it's going to be a bit of that. Yeah, the rain keeps coming and going, and so does the sun here just in town. And I think we need something a little uplifting now. So to take us towards another weather update, we've got San Francisco band Train with Hey Soul Sister.

high of 13. Around the place, we're expecting 13. Most places, Albany, Denmark, Ngerengerup, Jeremungup, Mount Barker's only expecting a high of 11 today. And Bremer Bay is getting up to a nice warm 14. So, yes, a bit chilly. It is winter time. Here's the Killers with Human.

Las Vegas band, The Killers, there with their song Human, came out back in 2008. And I've got a couple of other songs with that same name, but they are different songs, so we'll hear those next. In the meantime, just a quick community service announcement, and this one is from Amity Health, and it's about their Connected Communities project, and they are here to help you discover local activities and services to support you for better health and well-being. The project connects you with community groups and services that meet or match your needs. Anyone over the age of 18 living within the Albany area is eligible,

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All right, lots of people doing good stuff here in Albany. Here is another song, and this one's for you, Leslie, because I know you love the Rag and Bone Man like I do. And this is another song called Human.

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0: That one was Human League and their song Human. So there's a few of them out there with the same name and very, very different songs. All great ones, too. Alrighty, it is 10:47. Let's have a little bit of Paul Kelly. Meet me in the middle.
1: I am your true shepherd. I will lead you there. Beside still waters, come and meet me in the middle of the air.

was Passenger, aka Michael Rosenberg, and there used to be a group named Passenger, but he kept that name as his onstage persona, I suppose, after the group folded. And that song, Shape of Love, is from his, what's the name of this? Let me just quickly look up the name. Flight of the Crow album that he did right here in Australia with lots of Australian voices. And of course, that one included Boy and Bear. So I quite like playing songs from that album because there's lots of Aussie voices on it with Kate Milahiki and Katie Noonan and various others that he included on that album. So I really like that. And then before that, we had Shepherd. Sibling and cousin group from, I think they're from Queensland somewhere, and then Paul Kelly, Meet Me in the Middle. So lots of Aussie voices there. All right, we've got just a few minutes before the upcoming news, and I'm going to give us some more, a little bit of surfy music again. This one is part of the theme from The Endless Summer from The Sandals, where they are chasing that surf all the way around the world, and part of their time is spent right here in Oz, of course. So here's Endless Summer.

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1: Hello, I'm Shannon Kirkwood. Disability advocates say NDIS recipients and their families are concerned they could lose crucial funding under proposed changes to the National Disability Insurance Scheme. This week, a Senate committee is examining the bill, which proposes changes designed to significantly cut costs. Chief Executive of Queenslanders with Disability Network, Michelle Moss, says people are seeing it as a move away from whole-of-person assessment and the original participant-centred intent of the scheme. She's told the inquiry they are not minor administrative changes but substantial reductions.
2: People are worried that they will lose support before replacement systems are ready. So Kidian is certainly not arguing against reform, but that reform must occur in the right sequence.
1: Victoria was the only jurisdiction to record a fall in the mean price of residential dwellings in the March quarter. New figures from the Australian Bureau of Statistics show the total value of Australia's residential dwellings rose by 2.5% to $12.8 trillion. The biggest rises were 7.2% in Western Australia and 4.6% in Queensland, while Victoria's fall of 0.3% was the only decline in the country. Residents of northern New South Wales affected by the 2022 floods will have the first opportunity to buy into a new housing estate. Laura Devoy has a story.
3: Sales for a new housing estate in Goonellaba, a suburb of Lismore, officially launched today. The New South Wales Reconstruction Authority is prioritising owner-occupiers who accepted a buyback and registered in the Resilient Lands Program, developed after the 2022 floods. Any remaining land will then be offered for sale on the open market. There are 23 lots in the development, including four relocated historic weatherboard homes renovated by the Reconstruction Authority. Eligible homeowners will be contacted directly to receive a sales information pack.
1: Male construction workers have been identified as having the highest suicide rates compared to other employed men. The new study has found over the past 19 years, New South Wales recorded 1,176 male construction worker suicides, the highest of any jurisdiction. It's prompted warnings over workplace bullying. If you or someone you know needs help, you can call Lifeline on 13 11 14. Opposition leader Angus Taylor says the Liberal Party is willing to work with whoever can help oust the Labor government. WA Liberal leader Basil Zemplis has claimed he's open to finding ways to work with One Nation. 2 years out from the federal election, Pauline Hanson's One Nation Party is leading the polls. Mr Taylor says the Liberal Party wants to win back the trust of Australian people.
4: We'll work with others to get rid of a rotten Labor government. I mean, people are angry around Australia. I see it all the time. They've had enough of this rotten Labor government that's taking this country in the wrong direction.
1: Turning to sport now, in Rugby League New South Wales, coach Laurie Daly has made several changes to his team for Game 2 of the Men's State of Origin series. Mitchell Moses and Payne Haas return from injury, while Api Korosau is in line for the injured Blake Brayley. Stephen Crichton is out, with Casey McLean elevated to start. And Dylan Lucas replaces Humole Olakau'atu, who has been named 20th man. Daly says it was a difficult decision.
5: Yeah, it's just one of those hard calls that you got to make. You know, he's destructive back rower, but unfortunately we want to give Dylan a run in this game.
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7: 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I just like it.

British rock musician Peter Gabriel there with his debut solo single after leaving Genesis. And that was that came out back in 1977, Salisbury Hill. And yeah, before the news, we had some music from Endless Summer, and Hugh just sent in a message saying you really liked that. So yeah, quite a nice song that went throughout the whole film as those young surfing guys, I can vaguely remember it, the movie, just chased that Endless Summer all over the world, going right around, and Australia was part of that, of course. Alrighty, it is 11:08, and a quick update on our weather, and it's getting a little warmer. Well, at the airport, it's 11.8, feeling like 5.3, although so it's feeling cooler than it is, but the winds are up too. They're 28 kilometers an hour from the west-southwest, and gust up to 36. There's still lots of scattered showers out there and lots of cloud, and we are getting some sun again here at North Road, so it just comes and goes as it will, it looks like, all day, perhaps a lot of the week. Tomorrow's kind of similar, but not as much rain. Minimum for tomorrow, tonight, 8, maximum 17, up to a mill, and only 50% chance of that. And then on Thursday, things do take a turn. Minimum 9, maximum 18, up to 10 mils, we're expecting, 90% chance of that, with winds up to about 30, and the chance of a thunderstorm in the afternoon on Thursday. I have to admit, I quite like thunderstorms. Anyway, and Friday, looking very, very similar as well. So we'll see what happens. What is the weekend looking like? Yeah, rain all the way through, right through till Monday, rain. Okay, well, we'll see. Something might change. Here's Bruce Springsteen, Human Touch.

That was, of course, Bruce Springsteen with Human Touch. And now for a couple of Aussie bands. First up, we've got Red Gum with The Last Frontier. Mentions lots of places heading north from their hometown in Adelaide. And then also Perth band The Triffids. So here we go. First up, Red Gum.

Albany Regional Volunteer Service provides free hot breakfast with tea and coffee for those doing it a bit tough. Tuesdays, breakfast in the park on Mocare Road in Spencer Park from 7 a.m. to 8:30 a.m. Thursdays, breakfast in the square at the town square from 7 a.m. to 8:30 a.m. This is a free service, however a gold coin donation would be appreciated. 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If you would like to donate, please call the ARV's office on 9841 3588.

A couple of good old Aussie bands there, the Triffids and then Red Gum. And I love that, The Last Frontier, heading out of north from Port Augusta. You don't want to stay there, that's for sure. You got to get out of Port Augusta. I'm talking about the Anzac Highway and all that. So, yeah, I can just picture it in my head. Alrighty, it's 11:24, and oh, thanks, John. FM has just sent a few messages through with some requests. You're out in the shed, and it feels like -3, does it? Oh my goodness. Ugh. Yeah, what does it come up to be now? Well, it's 11 degrees out there, but it is feeling like 4.4. My goodness. Anyway, you wanted some Emmylou, some Van Morrison or others, and I've just got a Van Morrison here, I think. Let's do perhaps Here Comes the Night. This one's for you, John FM.

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Nice pick there, John FM. Great song. I just looked in your playlist, as you mentioned, and Emmylou was there. And, of course, when I heard John Prine, oh, what a voice, what a voice. We lost him during COVID, of course, to COVID. So a huge loss, and an amazing American legend, really, to me. So, yes, thanks for your requests. And, yeah, good picks, good picks. All right, it's 11:33. Quick update on the weather. Has it gotten warmer? It's 11.8. We might just make the 13 degrees it's supposed to get to today. Who knows? There's still lots of rain on the radar, lots of clouds. Winds are steady now at 26 kilometers an hour with gusts up to 29. And we are expecting a high. Well, Mount Barker is expecting a high of 11. Albany, Denmark, Narangarup, Jeremungup expecting 13, and Bremer Bay 14. So enjoy today, because some of the later days in the week it may be warmer, but it's going to be wet. Here's the Beatles with Ticket to Ride.

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1: 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You don't want to be sick. Now, here's a song I've been wanting to play for a while. This is the complete original version of Don McLean's American Pie. 8.5 minutes, but it's worth it. I love it. Here you go.

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try to keep on keeping on. That was Swedish folk duo sisters Joanna and Clara Soderberg, and they are just amazing songwriters, singers, musicians, just brilliant. That was their song, My Silver Lining. And next up, Neil Young with Heart of Gold.

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1: Well, that Neil Young Heart of Gold brought in a few messages here. And glad you're liking that, Fliss and Bill. And Bill, right next on my song list to take us out today is an Eagles song. I've got a bit of a Hotel California, a remaster from 2013 to take us out. So hopefully that'll make you happy too. I will be away next Tuesday, so we'll see you in 2 weeks. We'll meet you back here on the airwaves, and stay safe and warm and healthy out there, people. There's lots going on when it comes to the weather and sickness going around and stuff. So yeah, take care, be nice, and be positive, I guess. Helps you stay healthy, I think. Anyway, have a great couple of weeks, and we will leave you now with the Eagles, and then after that, playlist, a bunch of music from lots of our different presenters will be handled by Clyde. Anyway, take care, and here is the Eagles with Hotel California.

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1: Hello, I'm Shannon Kirkwood. Consumers have expressed an increasing sense of pessimism in the economy. The Westpac Melbourne Institute Consumer Sentiment Index fell to 2.9% to 80.6 in the first week of June. The latest monthly data sees consumer sentiment return to the weakest seen in the 50-year history of the survey, with pessimists outnumbering optimists by nearly 20%. The survey shows cost of living issues remain the biggest concern, while a sharp drop in house price expectations, as well as the impact of recently announced tax changes, were among the emerging concerns. Heavy rainfall has fallen in parts of southeast Western Australia today. More than 50 millimetres fell near Harvey in the 24 hours to 9 a.m. this morning, while strong wind gusts were also recorded. The Bureau of Meteorology says showers and cool winds are forecast for most of southern parts of the state today, with small hail possible along the coast. The Union for Creative and Media Workers is calling for a rebuild of the nation's arts and cultural sectors. David Wilson has more.
2: The Media Entertainment and Arts Alliance has released its national cultural policy submission to the federal government. It says the sector is in crisis due to years of underinvestment, low incomes, declining participation, insecure work, AI, and pressure from global platforms. The submission puts forward a long-term plan to overhaul cultural police, strengthen conditions for workers, increase cultural participation, and respond to the threat of AI. The MEAA says it wants to see creative and media workers adequately supported so Australians can participate and the nation's cultures continue to thrive. And report is due to be handed down in March next year.
1: Former NRL player Kane Evans says he feels a bit more free having publicly come out as gay. The 34-year-old, who played 131 NRL games, is the second NRL player to come out as gay. He says he's struggled with alcohol and substance addiction and suicidal thoughts and was blackmailed while trying to hide his sexuality. In an interview with the Nine Network, he says he knows others are struggling with the same things.
3: This is definitely like my worst nightmare. But I know if I surrender, it's just going to be like it's a start to a new life. I've been fighting a war within, you know, since I was about 15 years old, and it's not sustainable.
1: If you or anyone you know needs help, you can call Lifeline on 13 11 14. The date for an expansion of pet-friendly flights has been announced. Virgin Australia says travellers can now book its first pets-in-cabin flight from Adelaide, which is scheduled to take off later this month. Social media users are split on the service. Pet owners have welcomed the expansion. Others have raised concerns about severe allergies and the smell. Fans have greeted US President Donald Trump with loud boos, as well as some cheers, as he attended the NBA Finals in New York today. President Trump attended Game 3 of the championship series between the Knicks and the Spurs as a guest of New York Knicks President James Dolan. The Spurs won the game 115 to 111. The Knicks hold a 2-1 series lead. In domestic sport, Australian US college stars Sataya Fagan and Bonnie Dees have been named in the national women's basketball squad for next month's two-game series World Cup against China. And in AFL, Melbourne says forward Brody Majacek is up and walking after undergoing surgery on a neck fracture he sustained during Melbourne's King's Birthday win over Collingwood yesterday.
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0: Now for a quick weather update. Right now in Albany, it's mostly cloudy, with the wind coming from the west-southwest. It's 12 degrees, but feels more like 6 degrees.
1: The forecast for today is showers and windy, with a maximum of 13 degrees.
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1: Good afternoon. I'm Shannon Kirkwood. A new report has found Australians are skipping meals, going without healthcare and living in unsuitable housing due to the high cost of living. Anglicare Australia's 2026 Cost of Living Index shows a single person on JobSeeker would fall behind by $251 a week after basic living expenses. A single parent household on the parenting payment would fall behind $174 a week, while a couple with two children on JobSeeker is $428 behind. The organisation says welfare payments aren't keeping pace with the real cost of essentials and is calling on the federal government to urgently raise JobSeeker and other income support payments. The Energy and Climate Change Minister has issued an international call for more electrification and clean energy. Speaking at the media climate talks in Bonn, Germany, and as the president of negotiations for COP31, Chris Bowen has highlighted the fragility of fossil fuel supply chains.
2: We can enhance decarbonisation, grow clean energy and jobs, and cement resilient energy systems by diversifying energy sources. What we achieve here in Bonn this week and next will directly shape the outcomes at COP31.
1: US President Donald Trump says negotiations with Iran are progressing and he's confident a deal will be made. President Trump's ceasefire was broken over the weekend when Iran and Israel exchanged missile fire. Iran launched missiles into Israel after the IDF carried out strikes against Hezbollah in Lebanon. Israel retaliated with its own strikes on Tehran. President Trump demanded all sides stop shooting. Today he expressed optimism that there will be an agreement in the coming weeks.
3: What has proven to be a very powerful thing is the blockade. The blockades turned out to be much stronger than bombing. And it was really a combination. It was our initial thrust and then the blockade. But, their economy is really suffering and they're going to make a deal.
1: The confirmed Ebola case count has reached more than 500 across parts of the DRC. 91 deaths have been recorded. The outbreak has also spread to neighbouring Uganda. There's no approved treatment or vaccines. The World Health Organization continues to advise against any restriction of travel to or trade with the Democratic Republic of the Congo or Uganda. New research is reshaping understanding of koala evolution. David Wilson has more on the findings by the University of Sydney and Texas A&M University.
4: The research has discovered all modern koalas descended from a single ancestral population. It has found the iconic marsupials experienced a major population decline around 100,000 years ago, coinciding with major environmental changes and glacial movements. This predates human contact, previously thought to be the catalyst for the drop, by around 35,000 years. PhD student Toby Kovacs, who led the research, notes that the environmental and habitat changes separated koalas into eastern and western populations, with only the former surviving. He says the research results can be used to inform current conservation efforts.
1: To sport in rugby league, Reece Walsh says he's grateful for the opportunity after being called up to the Maroons squad for the side's must-win Game 2 State of Origin contest.
5: Now I'm just looking forward to working here in Queensland and, you know, put my best foot forward for Queensland and, doing my best throughout the week.
1: Meantime, the Blues squad was announced today. Mitchell Moses and Payne Haas return from injury for next week's match, while Api Korosau is in for the injured Blake Brayley. Stephen Crichton is out. Casey McLean has been elevated to start. And Caitlin Ford will tonight become the sixth player in history to reach 150 appearances for the Matildas when the Australian women's soccer team plays Mexico in Sydney.
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0: take a quick look at the weather. Right now in Albany, it's mostly clear, with the wind coming from the west-southwest. It's 13 degrees, but feels more like 7 degrees.
1: The forecast for today is showers and windy, with a maximum of 13 degrees.
0: I'll have another update later.

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1: Good afternoon, I'm Shannon Kirkwood. The Prime Minister has backed Victorian Premier Jacinta Allan amid speculation about her future. New polling reveals the majority of voters in Victoria believe it's time for Ms Allan to be replaced. That includes almost one in four Labor voters. The Freshwater Strategy poll has Labor's primary vote on 23%, the state's coalition on 27%, and One Nation on 25%. Ms Allan says she won't be resigning before November's state election. Speaking from Bendigo, Anthony Albanese says she is the best person to lead Victoria.
2: Well, the Premier is doing a great job, and the Premier is a proud regional representative as well. It's a great thing that a local MP here in Bendigo is the Premier of Victoria, and Jacinta's doing a great job.
1: Another of the major banks has walked away from its interest rate rise forecast. NAB has joined Commonwealth Bank and ANZ in forecasting the cash rate to remain on hold at 4.35% for the remainder of the year. It had predicted a rate hike in August. NAB's chief economist, Sally Auld, says momentum in the economy has slowed and the likely next move is for a cash rate cut. Meantime, consumers have expressed an increasing sense of pessimism in the economy. The Westpac Melbourne Institute consumer sentiment fell to 80.6 in the first week of June. The latest monthly data sees consumer sentiment return to the weakest seen in the 50-year history of the survey. Pessimists outnumber optimists by nearly 20%. The survey shows cost of living issues remain the biggest concern, while among the emerging concerns, the impact of recently announced tax changes. The federal Liberals have indicated the party's willing to work with whoever can help oust the Labor government. 2 years out from the federal election, Pauline Hanson's One Nation Party is leading the polls. WA Liberal leader Basil Zemplis has claimed he's open to finding ways to work with One Nation. Federal opposition leader Angus Taylor says the Liberal Party wants to win back the trust of the Australian people.
3: We'll work with others to get rid of a rotten Labor government. I mean, people are angry around Australia. I see it all the time. They've had enough of this rotten Labor government that's taking this country in the wrong direction.
1: Rates of egg allergy in Australia appear to be falling. David Wilson has the details.
4: The University of Queensland and Murdoch Children's Research Institute looked at 7,200 children in two Australian population-based studies. They found since the introduction of new guidelines in 2016, egg allergy rates fell from 35% to 22%. The guidelines recommend eggs be introduced to a child's diet at about 6 months of age. Researchers say the reduction was even more pronounced in babies with eczema, which is a known risk factor for food allergy. But egg allergy remains common and more research is needed to find further prevention strategies.
1: And tighter parental controls will be implemented on iPhones. Apple CEO Tim Cook has reportedly told the Prime Minister these changes were in part inspired by Australia's social media age restrictions. To sport, a hamstring injury is set to see Sydney's Justin McInerney sidelined for up to 10 weeks. He was subbed off at half-time of the Swans' two-point win over St Kilda on Sunday. Elsewhere, Melbourne says forward Brody Majacek is up and walking after undergoing surgery on a neck fracture he sustained during Melbourne's King's birthday victory over Collingwood yesterday. And in basketball, the San Antonio Spurs have claimed a 115-110 win over the Knicks in Game 3 of the NBA Finals in New York. The Knicks hold a 2-1 series lead. Fans greeted US President Donald Trump with loud boos as well as some cheers as he attended the game. It was the first time a sitting president attended an NBA Finals game.
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Time for a weather update. Right now in Albany, it's partly cloudy, with the wind coming from the southwest. It's 12 degrees, but feels more like 6 degrees. Tomorrow is forecast to be shower or two, with a maximum of 17 degrees after an overnight minimum of 8. I'll have another update later.

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We use the same local businesses, and some of us are parents just like you. 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

21 Hearts, Vivian Bullwinkle and the Nurses of Levina Brook, brings to life the true story of bravery, resilience, and the unbreakable human spirit. 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

I could be a millionaire if I had the money. I could own a mansion. No, I don't think I'd like that. But I might write a song that makes you laugh. Now that would be funny. And you could tell your friends.

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1: Hello, I'm Shannon Kirkwood. A young disability advocate has joined others in voicing opposition to changes to the National Disability Insurance Scheme. 3 days of public hearings by a Senate inquiry, which is looking into the changes, began today. It's received more than 4,000 written submissions in just over a fortnight. Among them, Jasmine Scriven, who lives with a disability and is a health professional. She's told the hearing she isn't alone in worrying about potential limitations to the review of plans.
2: If I cannot get that support, the consequences are not abstract. My parents would absorb that caring burden back into their lives. This is without recognition, without compensation, and without any support. And they are not alone. This bill will transfer the cost of care away from the government and back onto the families of disabled people.
1: US President Donald Trump says negotiations with Iran are progressing and he's confident a deal will be made. President Trump's ceasefire was broken over the weekend when Iran and Israel exchanged missile fire. The two have since agreed to halt attacks on each other.
3: What has proven to be a very powerful thing is the blockade. The blockades turned out to be much stronger than bombing. And it was really a combination. It was our initial thrust and then the blockade. But, their economy is really suffering and they're going to make a deal.
1: Meantime, Mr. Trump says no one was injured when a U.S. Army Apache helicopter went down near the Strait of Hormuz yesterday. An official report will be released later today. The Union for Creative and Media Workers is calling for a rebuild of the nation's arts and cultural sectors. David Wilson has the story.
4: The Media, Entertainment and Arts Alliance has released its national cultural policy submission to the federal government. It says the sector is in crisis due to years of underinvestment, low incomes, declining participation, insecure work, AI and pressure from global platforms. The submission puts forward a long-term plan to overhaul cultural police, strengthen conditions for workers, increase cultural participation and respond to the threat of AI. The MEAA says it wants to see creative and media workers adequately supported so Australians could participate and the nation's cultures continue to thrive. A report is due to be handed down in March next year.
1: There'll be sunshine and showers across Australia tomorrow. The Bureau of Meteorology's Angus Hines has Wednesday's national forecast.
5: It'll be a bit of a mix of sunshine, clouds, showers and rain across our eastern states. A real hodgepodge of weather from North Queensland down to southern Tasmania. There is also this front moving through that will affect South Australia in the morning, pushing into Victoria and Tasmania through the second half of the day. In general, the overall pattern for northern, central and western Australia is a relatively fine one. But a few spots will still manage to pick up a touch of wet weather.
1: South Australians are being warned counterfeit cash is on the rise. SA police say the latest crime statistics for April show there were 58 counterfeit currency offences compared to just 7 at the same time last year. The majority of those offences occurred in retail premises. Turning to sport, the Blues have made several changes ahead of next week's second State of Origin contest. Mitchell Moses and Payne Haas return from injury while Api Korosau is in for the injured Blake Brayley. Stephen Crichton is out with Casey McLean elevated to start. Meantime, Reece Walsh has rejected questions about his current form. He says he's grateful for the opportunity after being called up to the Maroons squad for the side's must-win game.
6: Now I'm just looking forward to working here in Queensland and, you know, put my best foot forward for Queensland and, doing my best throughout the week.
1: And the Matildas are in action tonight. They host Mexico in Sydney.
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Good afternoon, everybody. Wendy here to take you through for the next 2 hours, playing just 60s and 70s music. We're going to open up the vaults and see what appears from those two great decades, including that song we started with from the Eagles from 1972. Let's have a look at the weather. It is 12.5, feels like 7.4. Humidity 59%, wind coming from the west-southwest at 20 kilometres an hour, within gusts at 25 kilometres an hour. 0.4 of a millimetre of rain since 9 o'clock this morning, and getting down to a cool 8 degrees tonight. Tomorrow, Wednesday the 10th of June, a maximum of 17 with a shower or two. Thursday, a maximum of 18, showers increasing. And Friday, a maximum of 14 and showers easing. So it looks like it's going to be a bit of a damp old week. And certainly last night it was a little wild at our place. I don't know about yours. A little crack of thunder and a bit of rain, etc., and lots of wind. Well, it was pretty wild last night. So let us get into the music with a little bit of Jefferson Airplane. Now, their album Serialistic Pillow came out in 1967, and they formed in 1965 and went to 1973 when a lot of their members of the band were killed in a plane crash. So, somebody to love, Jefferson Airplane. When the

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Oh, that was Jimmy Little from 1960. And Jimmy Little was an Aboriginal man, real name James Oswood Little, and he was born in the Aboriginal Reserve in New South Wales. He was also called the Balladeer, the Honey Voice, Uncle Jimmy and Gentleman Jim. And he died at the age of 75 in 2012. Now, the Bush Carers Group are looking for some bush care busy bees to take part in looking after bushland and surrounds. And they need you to help protect Albany's natural beauty. Join them on a Friday morning for their fortnightly city run busy bees. Have a chat, meet your community of like-minded people, and learn about the native bushland. Friday, the 19th of June, from 9 o'clock to 11 o'clock is the next meetup, and it's at the Spark Plug at the top of Melville Drive. So everyone is welcome to go along. Great Sun FM, proudly sponsored by the City of Albany. Back now to 1970 with the Jackson 5. And I was always a fan of the Jackson 5, right when Michael Jackson was just a wee little lad. And this is I'll Be There from 1970.

Billy Joe Royal from 1967. He was from Georgia in the US and died at the age of 73 in 2015. That song, Hush, was written by Joe South, and it was later covered by Deep Purple in 1968 and Kula Shaka in 1996, and each had a top five hit with their version. So, yes, it's been done by lots of people, and it's a very famous song. Billy Joe Royal's biggest hit, I think, was probably Down in the Boondocks. That's what I can remember him singing. The time is 3:23. Time from the theme from Mahogany by Diana Ross from 1975. Lovely piece of music.

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Oh, yes. That's Johnny Young from back in 1966. Johnny Young, one of those many pivotal people that was so important to Australian music back in the 60s and the 70s, and not only singing songs but writing them for other people and also fostering new talent as well with his young talent sign. Time for the Queen of Soul, Aretha Franklin, from 1974. This was a song written by Stevie Wonder and Clarence Paul. Until You Come Back to Me.

Oh, I haven't heard that for a long time. That's really groovy. That was Aretha Franklin, of course. 27 minutes to four is the time. Quick look at the weather. It's gone down a little bit. It's now 11.9. Feels like 7.3. Humidity 58%. Wind coming from the west-southwest at 17 kilometres an hour, with wind gusts at 22 kilometres an hour. 0.4 of a millimetre of rain since 9 o'clock this morning. Looking at the radar, well, lots of green patches all over the place. I'm sure we'll get a few more showers and lots of cloud, of course, and getting down to 8 degrees tonight. Now, Blood, Sweat and Tears, they were actually formed in New York in 1967 and had their main period from then until 1981. And in 1968, they brought out their self-titled album, Blood, Sweat and Tears. That won a Grammy for the Best Album of the Year in 1970. But from the album was the song Spinning Wheel, which also won a Grammy Award for the Song of the Year. And that song went to number two in the US and stayed there for 3 weeks. So Spinning Wheel, Blood, Sweat and Tears.

Oh, that was Ann Peebles from 1974, I Can't Stand the Rain. And Ann Peebles from Missouri and retired in 2012 from singing and is now 79 years old. Well, 20 minutes to four is the time. Then what am I going to play now? Oof. I don't know. There's so many choices, so many songs, but this is an absolute great hit from back in 1970 and went to the top of the charts in the UK, went to number one and stayed there for six whole weeks and went to number three in the US. It's sung by Freda Payne, who's from Detroit, singer, actress, now 83 years young. And this is a song written by Holland Holland and just one of those great songs, and Lamont, who they wrote lots and lots of songs for Motown. And this is called Band of Gold. I'm sure you know it. Sing along.

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Yeah. Oh, yes. Johnny O'Keefe from 1960. Great Australian singer from way back. He started singing in the 50s and went into the 70s when he died at the age of 43 from a drug overdose in 1978, but left us with a lot of good music along the way. Going to stay in the 60s now with a little bit of rocking pneumonia and the boogie woogie flu. Yes, Flaming Grooves from 1969. I remember it.

Oh, yes, Mr. Normie Rowe, and he was a good pin-up boy back in the 60s. Not my pin-up boy, of course, but a lot of other girls thought he was pretty cute. And that song came out in 1966. Of course, he's singer, songwriter, theatre performer and soldier as well, and it was being sent off to Vietnam, which actually destroyed his career. And I don't think he's ever forgiven them for doing that. Because apparently his number didn't really come up. They sent him off there to be an example to other Australians, which is pretty dreadful when you think about it, isn't it? 7:57 is the time, and going to play a song by the Stylistics. I love this group. This is from Philadelphia, and they've got a great sound. Can't Give You Anything But My Love from 1975.

Oh, yes, the great stylistics. It's about 3 minutes to the news. So to take us there, a great song by Fleetwood Mac, their first big single, Albatross. It sold over 900,000 copies just in the UK. Came out in 1969.

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1: Hello, I'm Shannon Kirkwood. The federal government is defending its proposed changes to the National Disability Insurance Scheme as recipients share their concerns. A Senate committee is this week hearing from organisations, individuals with disability, family and carers. Today, witnesses have told the hearing they're worried replacement systems won't be ready in time and there remains far too much uncertainty. Cabinet Minister Murray Watt says something needs to be done to rein in the cost of the scheme.
2: We do need to make sure that it's sustainable for the future, but we'll be very happy to continue talking with other parties as we seek to pass this legislation.
1: The federal government is seeking to make $16.6 billion in savings over the next 4 years. It's expected $11 billion of that will come from eligibility changes. Australia is being urged to do better for victims of modern slavery. A report released by the Australian Institute of Criminology today states 41 people have been convicted of modern slavery crimes over the past two decades to 2025. Five have occurred in the last financial year when 420 crimes were reported. That equates to a conviction rate of just over 1%. The most common modern slavery allegation is forced marriage, followed by sexual servitude and exit trafficking. Hundreds of workers are set to lose their jobs as administrators confirm the closure of a 50-year-old Australian retailer. Barbecues Galore entered into voluntary administration earlier this year. Today it's been announced a buyer could not be found. 62 company-owned stores are set to be closed over the coming weeks, while 27 stores owned by franchises are also expected to close. Heading overseas, the search for survivors continues in the Philippines following yesterday's magnitude 7.8 earthquake. Thousands of homes have been damaged on Mindanao Island. At least 37 people have died and almost 500 people have been injured. The region has experienced hundreds of aftershocks. Chinese President Xi Jinping is concluding a two-day visit to North Korea today. President Xi and North Korean leader Kim Jong-un have pledged to expand cooperation. And Israel has ordered the evacuation of a southern Lebanese city a day after Israel and Iran agreed to end strikes against each other. Iran had warned a severe response if the IDF continued striking southern Lebanon. New research is reshaping the understanding of koala evolution. David Wilson has more on the findings by the University of Sydney and Texas A&M University.
3: The research has discovered all modern koalas descended from a single ancestral population. It has found the iconic marsupials experienced a major population decline around 100,000 years ago, coinciding with major environmental changes and glacial movements. This predates human contact, previously thought to be the catalyst for the drop, by around 35,000 years. PhD student Toby Kovacs, who led the research, notes the environmental and habitat changes separated koalas into eastern and western populations, with only the former surviving. He says the research results can be used to inform current conservation efforts.
1: To sport, Essendon's Archie May has been ruled out for the remainder of the AFL season due to a shoulder injury, while a hamstring injury is set to see Sydney's Justin McInerney sidelined for up to 10 weeks. Melbourne says forward Brody Majacek is up and walking after undergoing surgery on a neck fracture he sustained during his side's win over Collingwood yesterday. Collingwood defender Billy Frampton has been hit with a three-game ban over the incident. The Magpies have until tomorrow morning to decide whether or not they will appeal the ban.
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Getting my second hour of the 60s and 70s show with Wendy underway, with a little bit of Mental as Anything from 1979. They had most of their success in the early 80s. Let's have a look at the weather. It is 9.5. Yes, it's on its way down. Feels like 6.1. Humidity 79%. Wind coming from the southwest at 13 kilometres an hour with wind gusts at 14 kilometres an hour. 1 mil of rain since 9 o'clock this morning. Lots of green speckles all over the place on the radar. Stacks of cloud on the satellite. And looking at the rest of the week, including the weekend, in case you want to plan things, Wednesday, maximum of 17, shower or two. Thursday, maximum of 18, showers increasing. Friday, a maximum of 14 with showers easing. Saturday, a maximum of 18, a shower or two and becoming windy. And Sunday, maximum of 15 and showers. What can you say? Winter is upon us. Well, hopefully I'll keep you warm with some music, and this is a great one to keep you warm. This is called Evil Ways, and this is Santana from 1969 from the US. So he's actually a Mexican, a Santana, and that's one of the best-selling groups of all time, selling an estimated 100 million records. Wow.

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From the brilliant beaches of Bremer Bay to the wild woods of Walpole, Great Southern FM brings the Great Southern together.

That was Barry White from 1978 singing the Billy Joel song, Just the Way You Are. And I think Barry White does a better job. Let me know if you don't agree on the SMS line, 0483 951 009. I always love to hear your opinions. Well, Barry White's real name was Barry Carter, and he was born in Galveston in Texas in 1944 and died at the age of 58 from kidney failure back in 2003. Singer, songwriter, record producer, composer and actor, and one of the best-selling singers of all time, having sold over 150 million records worldwide. Amazing stuff. Now, another great, great group, Simon and Garfunkel. Yes, we all remember hearing them from back in the 60s, 70s and whatever. And one of their most famous songs, The Sounds of Silence, from the album Wednesday Morning, 3 a.m., which came out in 1964. This was their first big hit, and it's been done by lots and lots of people. But I reckon the original of this is still the best.

0: On Friday, the 19th of June, we're gathering once again for the Lottery's House Biggest Morning Tea. And this year, it's bigger, brighter, and a little bit cheeky.
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Oh, Johnny Farnham from back in 1968. And yes, that was when he was called Johnny, not John. As when he got older, he chopped the Johnny bit. Never mind. Now, the Country Women's Association, the CWA Albany Markets, are on this Saturday, the 13th of June, from 9 o'clock to 12 o'clock midday at the CWA Hall, 94 Serpentine Road. And there will be a variety of stalls, including cakes, preserves, crafts, jewellery, cakes, and lots more. 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Wow, amazing stuff. Marvin Gaye, in 1973, he wrote a song along with Edward Townsend. It's called Let's Get It On.

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Well, that's a pretty little song. That's Wishing on a Star from Rose Royce from 1977. They're from LA in California and formed in 1973 and had a great sound. They were a R&B, soul and funk group. Very good. 27 minutes to 5. Quick look at the weather. It is 9.7. Feels like 6.5. Humidity 84%. Wind coming from the northwest at 13 kilometres an hour with wind gusts at 14 kilometres an hour. 1 millimetre of rain since 9 o'clock this morning. Lots of green speckles out there and a very cool 8 degrees tonight. And the way it's going, it won't be long before we get there. Well, there you go. Hey, Tambourine Man, I suspect you remember this song by the Byrds, written by Bob Dylan, came out in 1965 and sort of marked the beginning of the folk rock sort of revolution. Enjoy.

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It's more than radio. It's the heartbeat of the Great Southern, echoing who we are and what we value. I'm Scott Leary, MLA, member for Albany.

Australian singer Judy Stone from 1962, born in Summerhill in New South Wales, and sang from 1956 until she retired in 2011. Time is 21 minutes to five. A little bit of the Commodores with Lionel Richie out the front. This was written by Lionel Richie, came out in 1978. Three times, a lady, come on, sing along with me.

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Oh, one of the most recognisable voices in Australian music, Olivia Newton-John, of course, from 1971. The Albany Public Library is hosting a writing group for those interested in memoirs, biographies and non-fiction every second Monday upstairs in the study space, 2 o'clock to 4 o'clock in the afternoon. And the next upcoming session will be on the 15th of June. That's next Monday. So for further information, go to albany.wa.gov.au/events or call the library on 6820 3600. They're always very pleased to help you there. Great Southern FM, proudly sponsored by the City of Albany. Going to play a song now called Reunited by Peaches and Herb. Now, Peaches and Herb came from Washington, D.C., formed in 1966 with Herb Fame and his partner, Francine Peaches Herd Barker. Now, they're still singing again today, and over the years, Herb has actually had 7 different women singing with him. But when this song came out in 1978, it was still the original Francine Peaches singing with Herd Fame. So, Peaches and Herb, Reunited.

That was a hit for the Lemon Pipers back in 1968. And that was one of the first bubblegum chart toppers, and it became a gold record for them. And the Lemon Pipers are from Ohio in the US. We've got 6 minutes to go before 5 o'clock, and then Al with Generation X will be taking over. But until then, I could probably squeeze in a couple of more songs. How about Free by Denise Williams? She's from Gary, Indiana. She's now 76 years young and still singing. And this song, Free, came out in 1976.

Oh, that's a pretty song by Janice Williams. It's time for me to say goodbye. Leave you with Al with Generation X. But of course, I'll be back next Monday to keep you entertained from 9 to 12 with the All Sorts. And yes, of course, on Tuesday, we shall open up the vaults, find some more 60s and 70s music, and bring them out from 3 to 5. So it's goodbye from me. And of course, leaving you with a Beatles song, because I love the Beatles. And this is from 1963. Thank you, girl. Bye for now.

tonight, Franz Ferdinand, on a debut album, Franz Ferdinand, all the way back to, when was that, 2000 and something, I can't remember the year, influenced by the film Enemy at the Gates, all the way from Bonnie's Scotland. 5 past 5, Great Southern FM, Gen X, I'm Al here till 7 o'clock, thanks Wendy, thank you Gil, that was a blast from the past, the old Beatles B-side, I think it was From Me to You. How do I know that? Ridiculous. Beatles, Paul Weller, massive Beatles fan. Let's go to the Jam, final single, November 82, Beat Surrender. So Paul wrote the song to mark the end of the group. Bruce Foxton and Rick Butler were devastated. They wanted to keep the band going. And, they were, you know, in an interview, Bruce Foxton said, look, we've got an album at number one. It's our fourth number one single. Why are we breaking up? That's how it goes. This is Beat Surrender.

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People say that back then, she really wasn't that crazy.

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Meanwhile, an old couple argues inside the Queen Bee. 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

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They go into the 7-Eleven, and I keep walking. And I keep walking.

The Eels from their debut album, Beautiful Freak, Susan's House. The piano sample on that one came from Gladys Knight and the Pips. Love Finds Its Own Way. Lovely stuff. From there to XTC. They got the quirkiness for this particular track, quite influenced by Devo. I think this was one of the biggest hits. This is Making Plans for Nigel.

Yeah, all the way from Canada. Safety dance by Men Without Hats, a protest against bouncers who were prohibiting dancers from doing the old pogo, the old punk dance, which my friend Penny does very well. From there, where am I going? I'm going to York in England. I don't know if you remember these guys, a band called Shed 7. This is Maximum High album from 1996. I like this one. Probably my favourite track of theirs. This is On Standby.

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1: Cool. 25 past five here on Great Southern FM. This is Gen X. I'm Al here to seven. Thanks for tuning in. Hope you're having a good week. A bit of a wet one, but I think it's going to be pretty cool tomorrow. Where am I going? I'm going to a band where reggae meets new wave. Great band from the late 70s, The Police. Classic track. Message in a Bottle.

Yeah, great tune. That's Police, Message in a Bottle, 5:30. There's a text line if you want a request or whatever. It's 0483 951 009. And there's a bat line, 9842 3456. One of the best bands from the 1980s were definitely the Smiths. Man, that saved me, kind of thing. Lyrically and musically. I was happy in the haze of a drunken hour, but heaven knows I'm miserable now. I was looking for a job, and then I found a job, and heaven knows I'm miserable now.

Yeah, the band who nearly made it, my mate Rob Bear, he loved that track, God bless him. That was TV21, that came from a Thunderbirds fanzine. Remember Jerry Anderson? There was apparently a fanzine called TV21, all about Thunderbirds. I love to have seen that. So they recorded a session with John Peel, which was really well received. That single was released in 81, Snakes and Ladders, and a year later they toured with the Rolling Stones, which was, you know, I think that was a strange fit, really. But the Stones were touring Scotland, and that's where the band were from. And then the band sadly disbanded. It's like, oh, you're so close, man, you're so close. And they've done some really good stuff. I've got a few EPs at home, which are really, really good. I think it's really good, you know, Horses for Courses and all that. Shout out to Dangerous Dave, who's off to eat fish and chips. I'm jealous, mate. I hope you're going well. From there, too, this track, I've been trying to play this one for a couple of weeks now, and I always kind of forget. I was thinking, you know. A little story behind it. This is the Rich Kids. I don't know if you remember these guys, but this is mid-year before Ultravox, and I forgot the guy's name before he joined Visage. Name's gone. And Glenn Matlock after the Sex Pistols. Rusty Egan, that's what I'm thinking of. Before Visage and Glenn Matlock after Sex Pistols. So this is the Rich Kids with a track called The Ghosts of Princes and Towers. I'm not sure how it charted or whatever, but I came across it, I thought, hey, not bad. I'll listen to this one.

Wow, that's a Specials Ghost Town. That was released on the 12th of June, 1981. I'm trying to work out how many years that is. What's that, 45 years? Nah, it can't be. It is. That's ridiculous. Well, that's when Thatcher was in a prime, evoking themes of urban decay, deindustrialisation, unemployment, and violence in the inner cities. It was a tough old time. From there, I'm going to go to the fall, because the World Cup starts on, is it Friday, the first match? 48 teams, coming Australia, I think you're going to do all right. This is Sparta FC, I played this a few weeks ago. This is written from the perspective of a Greek football fan. I think it's just a very, very cool song.

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1: All right, from one crazy song to another one. This is Suicide, classed as a proto-punk band. Now, this is 1977, the debut album. And I'm going to play a track called Ghost Rider, which is a Marvel comic character, as you might know. So Suicide are a duo from America, kind of into synths, that kind of stuff. But they influenced a lot of bands like Heaven 17, Human League, Joy Division, Depeche Mode, that kind of stuff. They supported the likes of Elvis Costello, and they played one particular gig over in Belgium when they supported The Clash. And you know, it's like in those days, you go and watch the main band, and because you didn't have, you know, the knowledge, the internet, whatever, to research, often the support band, you know, it might be Fred Jones and the Fried Fish, you wouldn't give two monkeys about, and I kind of leave it. And that's what happened in those days. But when they played, they were so bad, apparently, that the crowd, they actually started rioting. It was a very messy scene, and they had to leave the stage early. But like I said, you always find this with some bands, you know, the kind of the general public don't really get it, but the arty folk, the bands, kind of really think, yeah, we got something out of this. This track was re-released recently. I heard it, and I think, oh, I know that track. But it was a different vocalist. It's a female vocalist doing some kind of different style over it. It was pretty good, but not as good as the original. Anyway, for some people, this might be 2 minutes and 34 seconds of hell. Sorry, mate.

0: unmistakable Clash there. First Clash song to chart elsewhere in the world besides UK. Have a guess which country? Australia. Yeah, good one. 6 o'clock. Shout out to Jeff. Hope it's going well, mate. Yeah, good one. Let's go to Cake. A song about success and failure, or the failure of success. Second album, Fashion Nugget. We're going the distance.
1: Reluctantly crouched at the starting line. Engines pumping and thumping in time. The green light flashes, the flags go up, churning and burning.

Subtle Punk classic, that's Time's Up by the Buzzcocks from their Spiral Scratch EP from, I think it was 78, with Howard Devoto on lead vocals before he moved on to Magazine. And obviously Pete Shelley was in the band with Steve Deagle and Glenn Maher on drums. Excellent stuff. Let's play a track influenced by the Buzzcocks. This is President of the United States of America, about 20 years later, and this is Lump.

Yeah, the mistake will madness there. Welcome to the House of Fun from 1982. I had to play it. Just kind of cheers you up, doesn't it? Shout out to Big G who just cheered me up. I'm going to try and find a song for him, which I've never heard of, I've got to admit it. But before I do that, I will move to The Cure. Yeah, I'm going to play one of their tracks. This is from the second album, 17 Seconds, from 1980. And it wasn't a big hit when it first came out. Something like reached number 20 in Belgium. It didn't break the top 30 in the UK. But yeah, it's one of the most well-known songs in 2026 kind of thing. So have a listen to this one. This is A Forest.

0: No, those.
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3: Station sponsor. Just after 20 past six here on Great Southern FM. I missed a track out. Well, I didn't give it an explanation. That was the fascist groove thing. That was Heaven 17. That was a debut single from 1981 from the album Penthouse and Pavement. Remember the old Temptation track from 82? I've never been closer. Anyway, moving on. Let's go to Talking Heads. Fear of Music from 1979. They're still working with Brian Eno. On this particular track he plays, I call it Electronic Madness. Memories Can't Wait. I haven't heard this one for a long, long time.

There you go. That's the Teddy Bears trio from Sweden. I heard that on Breaking Bad. That's a bloody good tune, and I managed to dig it out. That's Rocket Scientist. From there, I'm going to go to Bauhaus. Yeah, the pioneers of gothic rock, all the way from Northampton in the UK. They did a cover of Ziggy Stardust, Bela Lugosi's Dead, and another one which I can't remember. Anyway, I'm going to play Kick in the Eye, which I think is a pretty good tune.

Well, you've got me. I love it. That's the Chats. Oh dear, that song's playing. Damn, I've done there. Sorry, just give us a minute. Pressing too many buttons and I got a little bit excited. Smoko, if you get a chance to look at the video, have a look at it because it's funny as anything. I love the bit. I'm waiting for the Centrelink to come on a Tuesday morning and all I get is elevator music. Elevator music. Oh, what a winner. Thanks, Big G. I absolutely love that one. All right, I'm going to go to Deus Pocket Revolution from 2005. If you don't get what you want...

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1: Harvey Norman is a proud sponsor of Great

All right, Mr. Pharmacist there from The Fall. That was from 1986 from the Bend Sinister album. That was a cover version from 1966, like a garage American band, The Other Half, which is a pretty good version. Well, the original's pretty good. From there to the Buzzcocks, probably the most popular song, Ever Fallen In Love. Do you remember the Fine Young Cannibals version? God, it was bloody awful. This is a cracker.

0: Yeah, that was Whitey, a guy called Nathan White, a multi-instrumentalist. That's from his debut album from 2005. The light at the end of the tunnel is a train. And that track, Leave Them All Behind, is pretty quirky. He does a lot of work for, well, he did a lot of work for advertisements. He had his little jingles. And that's where I heard that from. I thought, oh, I like that one. You kind of dig it out. And I also, I think it was on, also on Breaking Bad as well. Anyway, from there to The Damned, the debut single, Punk Rock Starts in the UK, October 1976, before the Sex Pistols, this is New Rose.
1: Is she really going out with him?

That was OMD Messages from the debut album from 1980. When the band decided on the name Orchestral Maneuvers in the Dark, they planned to use the name for just one gig. Look what happened. Couldn't get rid of it, could they? Good name. All right, so I've got one track to go before I leave you with Into the Rocking Hands of Ethan. I'm just trying to check what time it is. I better move on. It's only a short song. This is Splodge Nessabounds from Peckham in London, led by Max Splodge. In 1999, Max did a DNA test and is a direct descendant of Genghis Khan, the founder of the first Khan of the Mongol Empire. Can you believe that, Genghis Khan? Anyway, I'm going to play this track because it just reminds me of a British pub. It's just a crazy song. I don't know if you've heard this one before. I'm sure some of the expats might have. So I'll leave you this one. Thanks for tuning in. Big G, thank you for the shout out with the chat. Thanks for the text and stuff from everyone. And hopefully I'll see you in 2 weeks' time. So this is a Splodge Nessabounds, 2 pints of lager and a packet of crisps, please.

Whether you're driving or just need to fill some silence, feel free to tune into some news, events, and melodious music, some local, all handpicked. And hey, you just might find a new favourite artist. Join us for some fun at Great Southern FM 100.9. I'll see you soon.

to Erex's Get It On. I am Ethan, and you listen to Play It Loud. Thanks, Al, for that good show there. And now for the weather. It is going to be showering and windy for the rest of today. Not there, out there. There is much of today, but tomorrow, 10th of June, is going to be a minimum of 8, a max of 17, a shower or two. Thursday the 11th is going to be a minimum of 9, max of 18, with showers increasing, and hopefully by Friday, with a minimum of 19, a max of 14, showers will be easing. Next up, we have some absolute legends in the music category, and in the life category, I suppose. We've got the Beatles, the Doors, the Rolling Stones and Kinks and the lot. Alright, so make sure you tune in. Next up, Twist and Shout by the Beatles.

That was Jimi Hendrix, Little Wing. And before that one, we had The Kinks, You Really Got Me, You Really Got Me, The Rolling Stones with Satisfaction, The Doors, Break On Through, and Twist and Shout by The Beatles. Next up after this, we have Good Times, Bad Times, Led Zeppelin, Up Around the Bend, CCR, a bit of Cream, The Who, Pink Floyd, Don't Miss It. And you listen to Ethan Play It Loud, and it is just 18 past 7 at the moment, but let's listen to a bit of The Zep.

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Let's take a quick look at the weather. Right now in Albany, it's partly cloudy, with the wind coming from the northwest. It's 7 degrees, but feels more like 5 degrees. Tomorrow is forecast to be shower or two, with a maximum of 17 degrees, after an overnight minimum of 8. I'll have more later.

Pink Floyd's Brain Damage from the Dark Side of the Moon album, one of the greatest albums. I definitely recommend you listening it from track one.

Does he take time? He takes lead. He is the lead in Any Who song. He is a powerful drummer. Before that one was White Room by Cream. Up next we have, oh God, one of the greatest women rockers, one of the greatest rockers, Janis Joplin. She was amazing. And we're going to listen to her sing Cry Baby. After that one, we got Bob Dylan, Like a Rolling Stone, Jefferson Airplane, Somebody to Love. It is 20 to 8. 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But let's listen to a bit of Janis Joplin.

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diplomat who carried on his shoulder a Siamese cat. 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

Baby Please Don't Go by them. Before that was Gimme All Your Lovin' by ZZ Top and Spirit in the Sky by Norman Greenbaum. It is 8:04 at the moment and the weather. Rest of the forecast today is be shower and windy, and tomorrow minimum of 8, max of 17. That's Wednesday, and Thursday will be a minimum of 9, max of 18. Friday, minimum of 9, max of 14. A few showers for the week there. 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Ready for Love, Bad Company, going down with Australian music of Stevie Wright, Evie. Then we're going to go back up to America for Blondie and Call Me. Then we're going back down for Australian Core. We are doing quite the little world tour we are, just in this shack of mine.

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0: Now for a quick weather update. Right now in Albany, it's partly cloudy, with the wind coming from the north-northwest. It's 6 degrees, but feels more like 3 degrees. Tomorrow is forecast to be shower or two, with a maximum of 17 degrees after an overnight minimum of 8. I'll have another update later.
1: That last song there was Billy Idol, Dancing With Myself, and before that one was The Boys Are It Up by Australian Crawl. It has just gone past 8:30. Next up, we have Dire Straits, Walk of Life, Mental As Anything, Live It Up. Bit of Elton John, bit of Foreigner, bit of Eagles, all right? So you're listening to the great Southern FM 100.9, Play It Loud with Ethan.

Take It Easy by the Eagles. Before that one was Cold as Ice by Foreigner. And before that one, Tiny Dancer by Elton John. I'm going to leave you in the good hands of Oasis singing Supersonic, Little Richard with Good Golly Miss Molly, and The Doors at the End, my favourite. Let's get into it.

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0: 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Yeah, Jimbo and Tony, how you going, butter?
1: Yeah, not bad, Conk. Great to be on air with our listeners again and here at Rain Square, which is really wonderful to be outdoors and mixing among the community.
0: Well, of course, this is a seven-week-long program, Kodjul Collective, and it's something that's been happening for this is the third year now, where we're getting First Nation people coming along and exhibiting their goods and other things that we're associated with. So we're celebrating. Oh, yeah. National Reconciliation Week and NAIDOC Week this year, 2026, and Rain Square, as I say, this is the third year we've been working from here, transmitting a seven-week seven-week cultural program running from the 27th of May to 13th of July, platforming First Nations and cultural experiences. This year's program features live music, dance, visual performances, storytelling, art exhibitions, fashion showcase, and a very special live broadcast of Murish Mag, which is what we are. We're Murish Mag. G'day, Levi.
2: Yeah, how are you?
0: Hey, welcome.
2: Tonj, how you keeping, Braz?
1: Yeah, good, Levi. Good to see you again.
0: Yeah, so this is Murish Mag. We've been operating at RTR for quite a few years now. I'm not sure how many podcasts we've done, 225, I think. But there you go, and you can tune in anytime and in live streaming. So Rain Square, right in the city. If you're listening in, pop on down to Rain Square and have a yarn with us. We're just right opposite the Rain Square News Agency. Coles is close by. There's even a Liquorland, Leaf and Latte Company, LA Nails, Croft Bakehouse. Oh, we're right there in front, across from the Wentworth. And a few things happening in within the program, like Banquet Sounds, Indigo Alice Duo, coming up and during this time. That's the 8th of July. Look, bring yourself down to Rain Square. Come and have a yarn. You never know. You might be colourful enough to have a yarn with us. If you're colourful. What do you reckon, Tom? Levi?
2: Get them colourful mob down here. All shades.
0: And, of course, Mark Hodgell Kids Activities happening, now. The 11th of... That's at Aviation Space, Rain Square, ground floor near Murray Street entrance. There's a fun hands-on activity where kids can slow down. Gee, I'd like to slow down. Get creative and connect to country through art using Kylie's, boomerangs, scratch pads. Young participants create their own designs while learning how simple symbols can tell a story. Each Kylie's, that is boomerang, becomes a personal artwork inspired by place, nature and imagination, making it a meaningful and playful way to explore culture and storytelling. So we're going to be telling you about the activities here at Rain Square. So come on down if you're tuned in, if you're listening in on Noongar Radio and Lulgerty Radio up there. And so we're here on Whadjuk Country, so we pay respects to Whadjuk mob across the metropolitan area. I'm a Minang man myself, Goorang. Hey, explain who you are, Tom.
1: I'm Minang Goorang as well, and Wadandi Boobleman connections, Kanang of the Noongar Nation.
0: Yeah, it's great to be here. Hey, look at all these fellas looking at us.
1: Yeah, it's
0: really, what do you reckon, Levi?
1: Really good.
2: What a hike. Yeah.
0: Who's your mob? Where are you from?
2: My mob? I'm a Koori, so Wiradjuri Yorta Yorta mob, New South Wales, Victoria. But to be honest, I've been here that long, haven't I? So I guess I'd say an honorary Noongar, and so connections to Whadjuk, Ballardong, yeah, all the so Indich Nanup mob. So.
0: Mm. Good on you. Yeah. You might sing a song for us later.
2: Potentially. So we'll see how we go.
0: We've got the technical support here. We can have talent here. We've got some talent coming up. Delaray and Bellaray. I thought they were the same person, actually, but there's two people, Bellaray and Delaray.
2: Work the way through the alphabet.
0: Hey, we might go to a song. If you just tuned in, this is Murish Mag, 92.1 RTR FM. also, as I said, shooting through to Noongar Radio on Whadjuk Country, down on Minang Country, Great Southern FM, and Lulgadi up on Yenkana Country up in Derby. Let's go to a song. Here's Philip Wally Stack.

0: What a beautiful song from Phil Wally's Stack Memories. And we've got to keep them. They keep us going. It's great to be down here today at Rain Square. So if you're passing by, come in. We are close to the Murray Street Mall end. Pop in and say hello and have a yarn with us here while you're passing through.
1: Amen.
2: Yeah, we need the rainbow.
1: Yep.
2: All colours of the rainbow.
1: Just popping in just all my favourite colours. Pop in like Gypsy just did.
2: Good on you, Gypsy. Lovely to see you. Big shout out to Gypsy, who's just walking past now, looking pretty and saying, well, look at me, look at me, look at me. Well, that's what we need to do. If you're coming past here, give us a yell and we'll say, look at you, or look at me, look at me. This is Jim and Tony and Levi. So to celebrate National Reconciliation Week and NAIDOC Week 2026, Rain Square presents Ma Cordula, a seven-week cultural program running from the 27th of May to the 13th of July, performing First Nations and cultural experiences. So come on in, you know, if you're out there listening. If you're listening to Marmarich, Marmarich Mag. So we're doing an outside broadcast directly to our listeners out there, and there's probably thousands of people listening, Tony. That must freak you out, eh?
0: Well, it does, a little bit there. You know, sometimes you don't realise how many people are out there listening to RTR FM and Marmarich Mag, and it's just wonderful to know that there are great people out there listening and really tune in every week to listen to the voices of Jimbo and Tonj and Levi.
2: Levi.
1: Wow.
2: Yeah, Levi's our youngest member now, just been involved in the last little while and getting used to what's involved in talking to our community out there and talking to our broader public. So Levi is heavily involved in Reconciliation Week. Levi, how's it been so far? You've been pretty busy, eh?
1: Been pretty busy. Reconciliation the week that was, hey? It's the 27th of May through to the 3rd of June, which is yesterday. And what a deadly week. And this week, the theme being all in for reconciliation. And we started off with a couple of sorry day events with Yoko, yourself, yes. Uncle Jim, last Tuesday.
2: Well, sorry day hasn't always been on the agenda, but we try and make ourselves known and let people know that Sorry Day is a significant part of Reconciliation Week, and that's slowly changing. So Reconciliation WA has taken us on board. And more importantly too, Reconciliation Australia is all about historical acceptance. And for historical acceptance, it is about truth-telling. And if you don't know the truth, you're not going to get on in this world.
1: Yeah.
2: So reconciliation, all in. Sounds like a footy term.
1: All in, footy term.
2: Yeah.
1: Or even a journey term. Like if you ever go camping and you're waiting for that one fella, you know, you've been at the petrol station and you've all brought your pies and your drinks, and you're waiting for that one fella to jump in the car. It's like, you in yet? Because we got somewhere we want to be. And we want to be reconciled. We want to be journeying together hand in hand. And we just wait for that one fella.
2: Like, we do.
1: You got your things. We want to get this car started.
2: And you know, it sounds a bit like, because I'm a West Coast Eagles supporter, you know, this. I know this bloke is Dockers. Not sure, Levi, who you support, but the big huddle, you know, the West Coast is a big huddle before the game and everyone's huddling up together. Are you in or not? Come on, are you in?
1: Are you in? We're in.
2: We don't want our mob to be spectators. Now, anybody's associated with Reconciliation Week, you got to be in there. You got to get involved. If you're not involved, well, it's not reconciliation, really, is it?
0: Well, you can't sit on the fence. You're either in or you're out.
1: Yeah.
2: Yes,
0: and
2: yes.
0: That's the reality of the work, what we're talking about here today. And I think, you know, the message is don't be a spectator on the sideline. Get involved.
1: Yeah.
0: Be a part of this. And, you know, for some people it might be that new journey for them. And that's okay because it's exciting.
1: Like a relationship, isn't it? It's kind of like a relationship. You can't sit on a fence when it's you and your significant other or you and your family. You've got to be part of it. Rock up, participate, play puzzles with your kids and that sort of, play games.
0: Yep.
1: And I think it's like any relationship. You've got to get in.
0: Yeah.
1: If it's your first time stepping in, embrace it. Yeah, get amongst it.
0: And you've got to be bold, brave, and, you know, be willing to take that next step in this journey. And I think, like Jim said here today, you know, it's about truth-telling. And we want the wider Australian community and the wider community of WA and Perth to know the truth. Know the real truth about the impacts of colonisation in this country.
1: Yeah, and then the journey of relationship. It's, and I think last week we started off with a big breakfast out at Optus Stadium. You fellas were there, and you had this beautiful didgeridoo sort of quartet with Rakita Wally, Jaden Boundary, Ash Penfold, at Andrew Beck. I think some wonderful didge players there. And then Uncle Richard opening it. And then a couple of powerful addresses from the Premier, and then His Excellency the Honourable Chris Dawson. And then what do you think about Sister Norelda's speech? Hey, blow the dust off?
3: No, I wasn't there to go. Me and the Governor went for a drive. Yeah, I left with the Governor.
1: If there was dust on the shelves and your belly was a little bit full and there was no, and the coals had gone cool on the fire, I reckon her speech really rallied the troops. It blew the dust off, shook the room, I reckon.
0: Well, I've got to say that I only heard today that young people that were watching it from their schools were really inspired by her speech.
1: Yes.
0: Asking their parents, who was that lady?
1: Yeah.
0: She is a marvellous leader for our people.
1: Yeah.
0: I want to be like her.
1: Dead set.
2: And listen, if you're just walking past here, we're transmitting live to our listeners on RTR FM 92.1, and like you to be involved. It's all in. Don't sit on the fence. Have a look around to see what's happening around Rain Square. Rain Square has been promoting First Nation festivals, and this is the third year. So there's a range of activities. We've even got some live entertainment coming up, and there's Mar Kujul, which is 7 weeks. Hey, we got some Noongar language here.
0: That's deadly.
2: And we've been saying Anna. Yep. We've been saying Anna. I don't think we've ever said Anna before on the radio. Anna is, do you agree? Anna, what do you think? Anna. So that we've introduced that today. Good on you, Levi. Oh. What other word do you want to introduce today?
1: Moritz.
2: Moritz Magda. Oh, no, Moritz Magda. So yeah, it's 7 weeks long. So if you've just walked past and you're in Rain Square, keep an eye out for the activities for First Nation people. There's even Fashion Expo. There's a whole range of different experiences with Mabel Gibson Sound Experience at Rain Square on the ground floor. An immersive 90-minute listening experience. Crybaby by Yamaji writer Mabel Gibson, inviting reflection, emotion and connection to country. So that's happening on the ground floor. And I've mentioned the kids' activities. Yeah, so it's Reconciliation Week and we're transmitting here. You're looking at me, wondering what's coming out of the newsagent over there. Who's that mob? What are they talking on radio about? Well, there you go. It's about Reconciliation Week, NAIDOC Week, 7 weeks long. So get involved, don't sit on the fence. It's Reconciliation Week, all in.
0: All in.
2: All in. Now, these fellas walking past you, they're thinking, who are these fellas here talking? What are they talking about? Yeah, this is RTR FM. G'day, boys. How you going? RTR FM, it's all about 7 weeks of activities and 7 weeks of understanding First Nation people. So don't just walk past. We're all in. Don't sit on the fence. I'm going to have a song now. Who's this mom? Camp Dog.
1: 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Or...
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0: Fishing Road. Big shout out to Glenn Moore, just walked past. Good to see you, Glenn. Haven't seen you for a while. Hope you're back there playing the ditch or what?
1: He's solid
0: ditch. Good on you, bros. Yeah, Camp Dog King Stingray.
1: All about those dogs. You know, when you go out to those communities and even growing
0: dogs.
1: Up, there's one dog, one or two dogs coming through. And you're trying to make your way home and these run amok dogs come up.
0: So big week this week. It was the 3rd of June, eh?
1: Yeah.
0: Am I right? What anniversaries did we have this week during Reconciliation Week? Apart from the 29th anniversary of the Bringing Them Home report, handed down the 26th of May, 1997, what other big events have taken place? What's the anniversary? Mabo Day?
1: Yep. Mabo Day yesterday. Mm.
0: Yesterday?
1: Yeah.
0: So we all know about Mabo and land rights and the big win for native title across the country. And there's been other anniversaries. There's the referendum, 1967 referendum. 59 years since we became citizens, you people. Prior to that, we weren't citizens and we had our children taken away. So, the referendum took place, which made us all human beings, in fact. Made us human beings, because we weren't before that.
2: No, we weren't even counted.
0: Weren't counted? We are being counted today here on Rain Square, where the festival is happening for 7 weeks, the Mark Kudjul Collective.
1: Yeah.
0: All sorts of exciting things happening around the place, and we'll be promoting them as we go. Rain Square have been very supportive of promoting First Nation issues on Reconciliation Week, and of course 7 weeks down the track, we're talking about NAIDOC, the National Aboriginal Islander Day of Observance Committee, and the events during first week in July. We won't talk much about NAIDOC today, but we're talking reconciliation. We're just, we thought we had some interviews today and guests from across the country. You had Travis in mind.
1: Yeah, Travis Lovett.
0: Travis Lovett. What was he doing?
1: Oh, Travis Lovett. Wow. This fella, he was part of the Europe Justice Commission over in Victoria. Did some phenomenal work. And then he led a walk for truth-telling from Nam, Melbourne, up to Canberra, where he met with the Prime Minister last Wednesday. And he gave him an open letter to ask for a national truth-telling process to be implemented. And he rallied the hearts and the legs and the feet of a lot of states and a lot of the nation to walk alongside him to get down to Parliament House in Canberra, where he spoke with the Prime Minister Albanese.
0: Hey, all these people walking past.
1: Don't walk it.
0: It's Reconciliation Week. We're from RTRFM. The program's called Mudditch Mag.
1: Mm. And speak about Mudditch fellas, Travis Lovett. Mate, he walked, I think it was 800, 900 kilometres.
0: Mm. How long did it take him?
1: I think 30-odd days. It's, trekking deadly. And I think, you know, following in the footsteps of Michael Long, I think he did
0: Long, yes.
1: It's over in Sydney. Back, was that 2000, John?
2: Yeah, I think it was in the early 2000s.
1: Yeah. And I think he rallied thousands there. And I think Travis Lovett has done the same. But and we were able to, so the same letter that he provided to the Prime Minister last week, at the same time we were able to provide an open letter to the Premier and the Governor here at our breakfast.
0: That's right, that's right. Hey, if you're just walking past, we're celebrating National Reconciliation Week and NAIDOC Week, 7 week festival here at Rain Square. So if you're passing by, just have a look at some of the activities, or come and have a yarn to us if you like, and we'll tell you what's going on. But we're having live entertainment a little later. The man on my left here is going to be singing a song a little later. Reconciliation Week it is. Thank you for walking by. Say hello. Hello, how you go? People look and say, what the hell are they doing over there? Well, yes, it's about Reconciliation Week, and look, there's some people walking by. It's Reconciliation Week, National Reconciliation Week. All sorts of activities happening here in Rain Square. So you need to check them out. There's all sorts of things, arts and crafts, dance, and even some live music. So, and talking about music.
2: I was just going to say, one thing that Travis was sharing is there's nothing to fear the truth-telling, but there is everything to gain for First Nations people, for the broader community, for the future of this country. Truth-telling is about bringing humanity back into our lives.
0: I think there's a First Nation person just walked by. Oh, she's a lady of colour. Good to see you. There's another one walking by too. She thinks she's going to get away. I'm looking at her now. She's a Noongar Yok. This is Reconciliation Week. We're broadcasting live here from Rain Square. We've been talking about Travis Lovett, who walked from Melbourne to Canberra. How long did it take him? 30 days.
1: 30-odd days, yeah.
0: And he presented a book?
1: Yeah, Booker, yeah.
0: Booker? Booker to the skin. Prime Minister?
1: Yeah.
0: Wow.
1: And on that kangaroo skin was a letter asking for a truth-telling process to be implemented.
0: There you go. A Booker was presented to the Prime Minister last week. Mm. Travis Lovett from the Yuruk Commission, Truth and Justice Commission. We'd like to think that people are hearing the truth these days. You know, sadly, a lot of stuff hasn't been told truthfully, and we need the truth to be told. Yes, this is Reconciliation Week, Rain Square. Better go to a song. And, in fact, do you want to introduce this song?
1: Oh, flip. This happens to be by Levi Islam. I don't know if you know him or if you've heard of him before. he happens to be a bit of a solid fella, but he wrote this song called Trumpets, and something put the fire in the belly.
0: You're talking about yourself.
1: Yeah.
0: You're talking about yourself. Yeah, here's Levi. Here's his song. Trumpets in Zion.

0: great song there. Trumpets, Levi Islam. And Levi's here. If you want an autograph, Levi's sitting right here next to me, our co-host today on Woodage Mag. Hey, how did that song come about?
1: Oh, flip. It was about blowing the trumpets, waking people up, getting woken up to what's going on in and around, and sparking that fire inside. And
0: well, that sparked me up.
1: Oh, it kind of downloaded within an hour. I wrote it in an hour, wrote the melody, the drum line and everything else, and then within a day we performed it.
0: Right, and some new music coming from you a little later?
1: Potentially.
0: You're going to grab the guitar and sing a song for us, eh?
1: Oh, I'll see how we go. Yeah, campfire
0: if you're just walking, yeah, if you're just walking past. This is Reconciliation Week, reporting live here from Rain Square for the next 7 weeks. All sorts of First Nation talent. And talking about talent, I got some muddy socks here with the Aboriginal colours look. And I should have been wearing these socks today if I'd have known. Sarah, tell us about these socks. But before you do that, hello, Sarah.
2: Hello. I'm Sarah.
0: No. Oh, who's your mob? Where are you from?
2: I am a Noongar from Perth with connections to Wagal Cape. My mob are Hayward Jacksons. And
0: yeah. You're related to me, girl.
2: Yep.
0: But we won't go there.
2: We're related to everyone.
0: We won't tell all these people out here we're all relations here. No, I'm not related to him. But, no. And you're not related to him.
2: No.
0: I'm pointing to you now like we're on TV. We're not on TV. This is radio, live radio, RTR FM, Woodage Mag. Also going to Noongar Radio. Mm-hmm. Great Southern FM in Mineg, Lalgiri, Ninkana Radio in Derby. We like saying we spread ourselves around like Vegemite, don't we? Where's that Tony gone? Oh, I think he's gone to the restroom. Mm. So you're going to be talking to Sarah.
1: We're talking to Sarah about Carly. They've got their stand here in Rain Square, out here in the, what is it, Executive Precinct?
2: Luxury.
0: So it's to our left, but you can't see us because we're not on TV. This is radio going live, RTR, not talking about. Okay.
1: But Sarah, tell us a little bit about what you've got going on out here and

0: The Luxury Precinct.
1: So we're part of the Ma Kujul Collective. There's five of us First Nation businesses. We got Bye by Brenda, Flory the Label, Carly, which is my business with my husband and brother, and Kamaya and Lajala the Label. And we're out there Tuesdays, Wednesdays, Thursdays and Saturdays, 10 till 3, and we're selling all our amazing products that we as Indigenous businesses own.
2: Right, and look, I've bought your socks before. You didn't tell me you were my mob. We were up at...
1: Would you have bought more?
2: I probably bought more if I had known you're related to me. Now, you were selling at Optus Stadium some time back.
1: Yep.
2: You're also up at the Constitutional Centre. Black Coffee.
1: Yep.
2: Black Coffee. Talking about coffee, is someone going to bring me a coffee? All these people walking by, and I want some carrot cake. Anyway, think about... Anyway, we're talking business now.
0: So we've seen your socks. I don't know if you can describe for some of our listeners out there that may have seen you, or those that may not be aware, just to, I want to describe some of your range.
1: Yeah, so we do Aboriginal socks, hats and ties. Our popular item would be our Aboriginal flag socks, which we see a lot of people wearing around lately. So they come in all different colours. We also do the ties and socks in Aboriginal designs from local WA Indigenous artists. The unique thing about our business is we go into collaboration with artists, but we go into non-exclusive licenses with them so that the artist still retains ownership of their artwork. And then they get paid royalties on that item.
0: That's fantastic.
2: Oh, you can't see this, eh? Because we're not on TV. We're not on camera. Can you explain what they look like?
1: So they're all different designs. So we have about six artists with us right now. So we've got the ties. The one we're looking at now is our Manja tie, which means gathering. So we've got a lot of the gathering symbols. Mm. This one's by my brother, Noongar artist Tom Betts. This is probably one of our most popular ties because it literally goes with everything.
0: Oh, that is a beautiful tie. Yep. I got done with that last week. Had a couple of functions last week.
1: Well, you know where we are.
2: Yeah. Oh, we know now.
1: But yeah, it's about the contemporary artists and bringing that to that modern theme so that you can wear it and still look deadly in your outfits.
0: Making a statement.
1: Yeah, make the statement.
0: That is beautiful. And what drove it? What sort of conjured this up?
1: So it was actually my brother and my husband. Brother's an artist and my husband makes woodwork. So Carly is actually mean hunting boomerang. So he makes all the boomerangs, tapping sticks, coolamans. But as you know, painting and making woodwork is hard work, and we wanted something on the side where we could get it out there so all our mob were representing. And at that time, we were getting invited to lots of events, and they were like, hey, what about socks and ties? You never see that matching. And then, it just took off from there.
0: Oh, deadly. And for our listeners and the people visiting here today, if they come down and find you, what can they hope to get amongst?
1: So you'll be able to come meet us, have yarns with us, buy our products, and support First Nation businesses.
0: And how deadly to wear something that's not just a pattern, but a deeper story, huh?
2: And not made in China.
0: No.
2: If you're just walking by, it's Reconciliation Week. We're going live here from Rain Square. It's all about promoting First Nation peoples and all in. And don't sit on the side, Tony. It's about being involved, not sitting on the side. So you're not sitting on the side. You're doing stuff here. That's really important.
1: Yeah, it's mob supporting mob and showing them young mob too. Like, if we can do it, you mob can do it as well.
0: Yeah.
2: That's so good. You're over that way in the luxury suite, did you say?
1: Yeah, precinct on Rain Lane there. And we look pretty flash too, so.
2: Well, Rain Square is promoting it all this week. 7 weeks of festival, exhibits, dance, music.
0: Art.
2: And shopping. And I'm looking at the deadly sock now. You can't see it, you fellas, but it's the Aboriginal colour, so I'll describe it a bit. It's red, yellow and black. Tell me more about this sock now.
1: So we just wanted something that we could wear every day and that we could represent. So you could wear it, you know, going to work. You can wear it on the football field. You can wear it going to the gym. All my kids wear it to school, so they feel like real proud guys going to school.
2: And you're wearing them?
1: Yeah, I wear them all the time. And they are comfortable. They are the most comfortable sock I've ever seen.
2: Are you wearing them socks? Who's got them socks on? We can't see him, man, because this is radio.
0: Imagine.
2: Hey, Levi, you got the lovely face for radio.
0: Oh, okay.
2: Hey, you got a bit blessing, of fun here.
0: Blessing.
2: So your family are from Minang?
1: Yep.
2: Goreng? Where else? Whadjuk too, eh?
1: Yep.
2: How long have you been involved in this business?
1: We're going into our fourth year now.
2: Fourth year. And you've been overseas with all the proceeds?
1: We want to be.
2: You want to go overseas and promote this?
1: My husband's from Broome too, so we from right to the bottom to the top.
2: You spread yourself like Vegemite like we do.
1: Yeah,
2: we're on radio
1: yeah.
2: here in Perth. We're on radio in Minang country, and we're on radio on Nyinkana country, Lulgadi radio. So where's your man from? Who's his mob?
1: He's an Edgar from Broome. He's a Yari.
2: Edgar, I know that mob.
1: Yeah.
2: I know that mob. There you go.
1: Yep.
2: So what else is on? What other products are you looking towards? I mean, you've got some wood carvings, you've got some socks, you've got some tyres, and I see some pens. So that's your brand too?
1: Yep. So this
2: can't,
1: is...
2: You can't see this brand. I mean, we can explain it. Can you explain what that is?
1: That's the our Kali symbol. So Kali is the hunting boomerang. It's actually named... We call it Kylie down here, but my husband's from Broome, so they call it Kali.
2: Okay.
1: And then we got our two boomerangs on the side. And our slogan is fly straight, hit targets.
0: That's
2: fly
0: deadly.
2: Straight, hit targets. Now, there's targets walking by here. If you're wondering what these people are doing, we're talking here live on RTR FM 92.1, and we're promoting Seven Hands, eh?
0: Mark,
2: what is that?
0: Mark Udrill.
1: Collective.
2: Collective. And there's a few things happening around the next 7 weeks. So if you're curious, come over and say hello. We won't bite. In fact, what's the song coming up?
1: I love Noongar music.
2: Let's go. Yabu.
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0: Dungau Music. You love Dungau Music?
1: Oh, look, I love Dungau Music and I love Yabu Ben.
2: Oh,
1: Deli Stokes, eh?
2: Oh, what a beautiful man.
1: Oh, he's wicked, wicked, and, you know, great to see him and, you know, great to watch him grow up as a young boy, you know, and be connected to the Kananning mob down there in Woolman Country.
2: Yep. That's on his mum's side, aren't
1: I? Yeah.
2: No, that Moorditch mob and Deadly Music coming out of WA with the Yabu Band.
1: Yes.
2: It was a joy. We just had, for those that were listening earlier and those that may have walked past, we just had Sarah from Carly. Carly, I think they say it Broomway, and Carly down this way, two boomerangs. They've got their wares, their socks, their ties, some exquisite, beautiful work, some fashion items here down at Rain Square.
1: Yeah, no, it's great to have her on, and I've got to say that they live near my home, so I do give them a little text every now and then and go and buy some goodies off them.
2: Oh, you wearing some of yours today?
1: No, not today.
2: And it's not tie day.
1: No, it's not tie day for me. Very rarely I get the opportunity to have a tie day. But no, it's great to be down here at Rain Square today and for reconciliation and, sharing stories and sharing truth-telling with our community and with our supporters that are walking past today here. It's a great opportunity to go and have a look at some of these stores that are here today at Rain Square. Great opportunity to purchase some stuff and support our First Nations people in this space.
2: And a wonderful week had. We had the big breakfast at Optus Stadium this year. Back there after a year out at Frio. They were down at the boat shed. The boat shed?
1: Yeah, I think it is the boat shed, yeah.
2: But down
1: terminal.
2: At the terminal. And back at Optus Stadium this year. And what a wonderful turnout. We had close to 1,200 people in the room, Tonge.
1: That's amazing, you know, and I got to say, I really enjoyed the day or the morning and went away really blessed. And I think a lot of the messaging was very clear and very precise. And I think for our people, I think gave us that uplift to continue the work and continue the fight and work towards ongoing truth-telling in this space and sharing stories and knowledge to our wider community out there.
2: And hearing some wonderful messages from the Premier, I think some of his key points was listen, learn and commit. I think that was some of the things that he said.
1: Yeah. And, you know, acknowledging that other key word what we keep talking about this morning is truth-telling.
2: Yeah.
1: And that's something that he wants all West Australians to get involved in. You know, having that conversation, learning about the First Nations stories and, you know, from settlement to and the impact of colonisation as well.
2: Yeah. And he's pretty big on that. I know that they're working towards 2029, which is the bicentenary recognising the establishment of the colony here. But I know the Premier spoke about truth-telling, healing and social cohesion.
1: Yes. And that's exciting, I think, for the state, you know, and I would encourage everybody to get involved in those discussions. I guess it's something that we talk about quite often at Yokai and the work that we do around truth-telling and healing for our people and the impact that's it's had on our state and also on our nation as well.
2: Beautiful. Now, I had a beautiful big feed up there at that breakfast, and then I got amongst a couple of other things for Reconciliation Week last week. What did you get up to, Tonge?
1: Well, you know, we just did a lazy, probably 10 screenings of Genocide in the Wildflower State.
2: Wow.
1: Spending a whole day at Bankshear Detention Centre with the staff and with the young fellas as well, and having conversations with them about, you know, the impact of child removal back in the days and how that might be impacting on them because it's part of their DNA from their old people. We did some screenings with the town of Vinson, the town of Victoria Park, the Water Corp yesterday, just to name a few. And it's been really good. It's been really positive, and people out there are really keen to know more and understand, you know, this impact of removal. I call it child trafficking, you know, because the Empire did it globally and they did it here as well. So for me, it's around It's child trafficking, removing children, putting them in the care, putting children and young people into prisons as well.
2: And we're starting to see some of that, the outcomes of truth-telling with the film that you have, Genocide in the Wildflowers. But just days like today and some of the outward demonstrations such as Mark Udall, does that give you hope that even though since 67 we've got, 59 years this year, but now we've got places like Rain Square recognising, acknowledging the awesomeness and the beauty of Aboriginal contribution, such as Mark Udall?
1: Yeah, no, it does. You know, and it gives, I think it gives us all hope, you know, to get up every day, to keep, be passionate, to... I think we stand on the shoulders of our giants, our old people that have gone before us, and for us today, I think... There's no excuses for us to get involved in, you know, these activities, these events. You know, we even showed the screening to the state coroner's court, which that means we've done all the courts here in the metropolitan area.
2: Wow.
1: So it's been really powerful. It's been profound on them. Time we finished with them that evening, they were inviting us to their national conference next year. To show it to all the coroners of the state, of the country, and also coroners from New Zealand.
2: Exhibit A, Your Honour.
1: Yeah. So it's exciting times for us in this space, and, you know, we've got nothing else to do, as Uncle Jim would always say.
2: Yeah, sitting out there. It sounds like you've had a really lazy week. Yeah, no, it's been busy just driving that story of truth-telling, eh? And just and keeping the conversation alive. There's no shame, there's no judgment, just facts.
1: Yeah. And, it, you know, like we always say, it's not making people feel uncomfortable, but we want you to know the truth.
2: Yeah.
1: This is the truth that you won't learn in universities, and you may not learn it in your workplace, in the corporate world that you're involved in.
2: Yeah. Oh, beautiful. What do you reckon, Ton? Should we go to a song?
1: Yeah, I reckon we should.
2: What have we got lined up?
1: We got River Boy by Troy Cassadaly, who I believe is NWA.

0: Name that the truth.
1: Oh, River Boy.
2: River Boy.
1: Troy Cassidaly, TCD, if you've just walking past. Reconciliation Australia, Reconciliation Week has just completed thereabouts. And we're here for 7 weeks leading up to NAIDOC, National Aboriginal Day of Celebration. People get confused about NAIDOC. National Aboriginal
2: Islander
1: Day of Celebration. We just say Aboriginal Week, which is leading up 7 weeks. And we're celebrating that and being here at Rain Square. There's all sorts of activities, Rain Square. And if you're interested in finding out more about what's happening in the building, in the area, in the shopping centre, please come over and have a yarn with us. A few good things happening. Hopefully some live music coming up. But yeah, we're Minang Mob actually. And coincidentally, this year, as we speak, is the commemoration of the bicentenary down on Minang Country. And we should talk some more about what's happening in Albany and what's been signed around the place-based wrap. So we'll keep that in mind. And I'll tell you what, we might buy some lotto tickets today.
2: Thursday night.
1: There's a news agent over there that's jumping out at me all the time. So I think lotto tickets, it might be a lucky day for us, eh?
2: One Powerball,
1: and there we go. 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

0: Time for a weather update. Right now in Albany, it's partly cloudy, with the wind coming from the west-northwest. It's 6 degrees, but feels more like 4 degrees.
1: Tomorrow is forecast to be shower or two,
0: with a maximum of 17 degrees, after an overnight minimum of 8. I'll have more later.

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Sometimes I can't sleep at night. Sometimes I lay awake staring at the ceiling. It happens to all of us. But you don't have to be alone by yourself. You can be alone with me. Clyde, if it's dark o'clock and you're counting sheep and it's just not helping, let me put you to sleep. Not like that. I mean, overnights on Great Southern FM, I play the music from your youth. Unless you're over 80, in which case I'll play the music from your middle age. Anyway, don't stare at the ceiling thinking about which shade of beige it is. 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When the nighttime comes, I don't get tired. I get into the groove.

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0: time for a weather update. Right now in Albany, it's cloudy, with the wind coming from the northwest. It's 7 degrees, but feels more like 4 degrees.
1: Tomorrow is forecast to be shower or two,
0: with a maximum of 17 degrees, after an overnight minimum of 8. Stay tuned for more updates.

Australia's heart and spirit lies in its people and the stories we tell with song and music. And these voices should never be pushed aside by commercial forces that operate from outside Australia. We need to reconnect with the power of local music in our lives, no matter where we find music. We need to rediscover our local voices. 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

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Folk rock, bluesy rock, jazzy rock, psychedelic rock. I've got it all. You're gonna love it.

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1: Sometimes in the wee hours of the night, you want a little bit of company and to listen to some of that music you remember so well. That's where I come in. Hi, I'm Clyde, and I'll guide you on a magical musical tour of all of those songs that mean so much to all of us. Overnights on Great Southern FM. 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

At the Albany Public Library, situated on York Street, you will find friendly and welcome access to a world of information and entertainment to enrich your life. Albany Public Library is one of the thriving community hubs that cement Albany's position as one of Australia's most livable regional cities. Unique partnerships with the University of Western Australia, the State Library of Western Australia, and a collection of over 70,000 items put us in a strong position to meet the public's information needs. We operate as the regional library for the Great Southern Region,

0: Here's the latest weather. Right now in Albany, it's clear, with the wind coming from the northwest. It's 7 degrees, but feels more like 2 degrees.
1: The forecast for today is shower or two, with a maximum of 17 degrees.
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I want your body, boy. But we don't have to rush the affair. So you say you wanna taste my wine? Why? Not yet.

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0: time for a weather update. Right now in Albany, it's mostly clear, with the wind coming from the north-northwest. It's 6 degrees, but feels more like 2 degrees.
1: The forecast for today is shower or two, with a maximum of 17 degrees.
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0: Now for a quick weather update. Right now in Albany, it's clear, with the wind coming from the north-northwest. It's 6 degrees, but feels more like 2 degrees.
1: The forecast for today is cloudy, with a maximum of 17 degrees.
0: I'll have another update later.

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shepherd's tone. And if we're ever gonna get out of this hospital, you will never sleep alone. Listen to the cries of the wounded metropolis denizens and tenterhooks.

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Stop in and refuel your tank. It's free. Oh, that's better.

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Let's do lunch.

0: remember his driving. I can't even imagine what pain they're going through.
1: 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It continued through the night, and we all know what the result was.
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0: Here's the latest weather. Right now in Albany, it's mostly clear, with the wind coming from the northwest. It's 6 degrees, but feels more like 2 degrees.
1: The forecast for today is cloudy, with a maximum of 17 degrees.
0: And that's the latest weather.

Hey there, this is Russell Morris. It must be really difficult to make a career out of music these days. Way back in the 70s and 80s, you could actually go to a radio station, talk to the program manager and say, hey, what do you think? And because we got airplay, we became known, which has the snowball effect. Your record starts to move, and the record really is the spokesman for the band. For young bands these days, they're not getting any airplay, and therefore they're not making a living, and therefore the bands are breaking up before they even begin to start. 50% airplay for Australian product would be fantastic. It would be our culture. We're progressing. Let's try and get that airplay level up to 50%.

Because the heart, heart wants what it wants. So whatever you want is what I want. But if you don't want

Sometimes I can't sleep at night. Sometimes I lay awake staring at the ceiling. It happens to all of us. But you don't have to be alone by yourself. You can be alone with me. Clyde, if it's dark o'clock and you're counting sheep and it's just not helping, let me put you to sleep. Not like that. I mean, overnights on Great Southern FM, I play the music from your youth. Unless you're over 80, in which case I'll play the music from your middle age. Anyway, don't stare at the ceiling thinking about which shade of beige it is. 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When the nighttime comes, I don't get tired. I get into the groove.

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0: Let's take a quick look at the weather. Right now in Albany, it's cloudy, with the wind coming from the northwest. It's 6 degrees, but feels more like 3 degrees.
1: The forecast for today is cloudy, with a maximum of 17 degrees.
0: I'll have another update later.

0: myself just wishing.
1: 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Know the signs, take action. 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

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Folk rock, bluesy rock, jazzy rock, psychedelic rock. I've got it all. You're gonna love it.

sometimes in the wee hours of the night, you want a little bit of company and to listen to some of that music you remember so well. That's where I come in. Hi, I'm Clyde, and I'll guide you on a magical musical tour of all of those songs that mean so much to all of us. Overnights on Great Southern FM. 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

0: Here's the latest weather. Right now in Albany, it's partly cloudy, with the wind coming from the north-northwest. It's 6 degrees, but feels more like 2 degrees.
1: The forecast for today is cloudy, with a maximum of 17 degrees.
0: I'll have another update later.

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So I'm bringing out the heavy artillery now, guys. This is the Mohan Veena, and this is from Rajasthan. It's sort of well, it takes a long time to tune it. Let's put it that way. It's a real beast. It's kind of like a sitar because you have two layers of strings, and the bottom ones they're sympathetic strings. I don't really play them. They sing by themselves when I play the top one. And I got this in Rajasthan in India. And I went there and met the guy that created this instrument in early in the 90s. And I traveled to India many times before that, but...

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0: So what did you do on the weekend?
1: Oh, you know, just stayed at home, acted as a taxi for the kids. There's just never enough time to get things done. You?
0: I went hiking and canoeing with the kids and got qualified as a snorkeling instructor. But I know what you mean. The weekends really are too short.
1: You did all that?
0: Yeah. I mean, why should the kids have all the fun? Join Scouts as a leader. You'd love it.
1: Oh, the kids would too.
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We acknowledge and respect the continuing culture, connections to land, water and community, and the contribution the Indigenous people make to the life of Albany and this region.

morning to you this morning on this beautiful Wednesday morning, and a beautiful Wednesday morning it is. My apologies for it being 10 minutes late. Well, I wasn't late. I was in the studio. But as you may have heard, whilst the news was going on, there was a bit of an overlay there with the music, so I had to swap studios. Panic not, Greg. It's a beautiful morning out there this morning. A lot better than yesterday. Well, I can tell you I'm a lot drier this morning than I was yesterday morning when I came in, with the heavens that had opened up on me just as I left my front door. But at any rate, that's yesterday. The weather right now, it's 6 degrees. Not too bad out there. And the wind's northwesterly at 17 kilometres an hour. Again, I don't know. There's not a breath of wind out there. It's quite nice. And but they're saying later on this morning there'll be winds up to 22 Ks. Humidity will be at 85%. And the UV, very low at 2. The barometric pressure, same as yesterday, 1,015 hectopascals. And we've had just under 2 mils of rain since 9 yesterday morning. Well, today's forecast is cloudy. Slight chance of shower becoming less likely this morning. Well, geez, there's a lot of stars out there this morning. A beautiful morning, actually, it is. A bit cool, but you've got to expect that. We're heading for a maximum of 17 today. And elsewhere around the region, Denmark, cloudy, the top of 17. Bremer Bay, top of 18. Noongar up, top of 16. No rain in either places there, nor is there at Yeramung up of top of 16, and no rain. Barker, you're cloudy today and a top of 15. So it's not looking too bad at all out there for the hell, a lot better than yesterday, any rate. So just coming into the studio this morning, may or may not interest you if you're laying back there or tucked up or getting up and about ready for work, schools, etc., etc., or maybe just knocking off work. It's a beautiful half moon out there. And yes, going back to my old science days, the half moon's caused by the moon's orbit around the Earth and our changing perspective, because the sun only illuminates one side of the moon at a time. That's why we see half a moon. When the Earth, moon and the sun form a 90-degree angle, if I do remember from my science days, which allows us to see exactly half of the moon. Well, doesn't that make you feel better? Well educated on a Wednesday morning. It is 13 past 6 o'clock and great to have your company here on Great Southern FM as I share the morning with you over these next 3 hours. Don't hesitate to send me a text on 0483951009. Just tell me what you're up to today, what type of music you'd like to hear, or just say, g'day, Greg.

Spectrum. I'll be gone. It is 21 minutes past 6 o'clock on this wonderful Wednesday morning. You're with Greg on Great Southern FM. Good morning to you.

Tom Petty free falling, and a little bit before that, Elton John and Benny and the Jets. It's 26 minutes to 7 o'clock. Good morning to you. Thank you for joining me this morning. I'm Greg on your Early Bird Breakfast Show on Great Southern FM, your community radio. Look, I'm a bit lonely here. 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If you're up and about, or if you're just laying around, if you're not feeling so good today, hopefully that the station can give you a little bit of comfort with the good music that we play, variety of music that we play, and community events that's happening around and what's what in the Great Southern, of which Butterflies Op Shop, they really need volunteers, and don't we all? Butterflies Op Shop's looking for volunteers to help keep this much-loved community space thriving. 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That's 9841 3588. So a great community service that is. So this morning I just thought, whether you're heading across town, heading across the country, or just travelling in around town today, here I'll play a few songs about Rad's journey, adventures, etc., etc. Look, it's an oldie by the good old Dean Martin, but it's a it's a real beauty, King of the Road, and then Angus and Julia Stone, Jet Plane, and Billy Old Steve Miliband, Fly Like an Eagle. It is now 7:24. Good morning to you.

Ah, yes, a good oldie. That one is Dean Martin, who the old swooner that he was. Just reading out that community service announcement for the op shop. Yeah, hey, Brooke, too cold for shopping today, you reckon? Well, mate, you can always ring on 9841 3588. It's a bit warmer today than yesterday, though, Brooke. It's not a bad morning out there, but walk a bit faster. That'll warm you up. Angus and Julia Stone, Big Jet Plane, done in Albany. Although the Rio plane will be in the next hour.

That was Steve Miller Band, Fly Like an Eagle, the alternative version, which is, it's a little bit different, a little bit out there, probably not my cup of tea, so I'll scratch that one off my list. I think Steve Miller can do a lot better version of that than they can. But anyway, hey, look, that's just my opinion. You might like it. It's 12 minutes to 7 o'clock on this beautiful Wednesday morning, being the 10th of June. No doubt you are up and about getting ready for the kids or getting the kids ready for school. Yes, it's that time in the morning where I'll have peanut butter on my toast, please. Mum, no, I want Vegemite. Mum, no, I don't want that. Oh, I want cornflakes, no. I know what it's all about, being a grandparent. And it's fun times, though. It's character building, I suppose, in some ways. It's, okay, good old follower here, Brooke. You've a little bit out there, mate. I'm not quite sure what you mean there, but I'm sure there's a message in that message somewhere along the line. We're heading for a top today of 17 degrees and with a slight chance of some showers. Looking very, very nice out there. The sun is shining, peeking its nose up over the horizon there as I look out over the webcam at Middleton Beach and those brave souls getting out there and, yes, braving the oceans in that chilly water. Although they say the water's nice in there at this time of the year. It's warmer in there than when you get out. It's when you get out, I suppose. But the most popular thing about Middleton Beach when you do would be the warm showers. No doubt. Good morning to you on Great Southern FM. You're with Greg on the Early Bird program. The Waif's London still.

The Allman Brothers' Blue Sky, and before that we had The Waif's London Still. It is now 3 minutes to 7 o'clock as the sun's shining out there. It's beautiful. I suppose when we think about winter, winter in nature's ways reminding us of just how good summer really was, wasn't it? So we'll just lean to a little bit of music. We break up into the news. It is now 2 minutes to seven. Bart Howard, Fly Me to the Moon.

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1: National 7 o'clock, here's the news.
2: Good morning, I'm Laura Devoy. A new report has found the New South Wales health system is continuing to experience significant pressure with increasing demand for hospital and ambulance services. The Bureau of Health Information says in 2024-25, patients in New South Wales spent less time in emergency departments compared to most other jurisdictions, but bed occupancy rates reached record levels. 94.8% of available beds were occupied. And New South Wales public hospital patients had higher wait times for elective surgery. Police are calling for calm in Northern Ireland after a shocking knife attack fueled tensions in the capital, Belfast. A 30-year-old man, believed to be from Sudan, has been charged with attempted murder and will face court on Wednesday. The victim is in a serious condition in hospital. Buses and bins have been set alight and protesters gathered in Parliament Square calling for limits on immigration, which have also been widespread on social media. First Minister Michelle O'Neill says there is no place for violence in Northern Ireland.
3: The perpetrator of this heinous crime must face the full weight of the law. I think we're all united in saying that those involved in violent criminality have no place in this society. Anyone who engages in violent criminality have no place in our community.
2: The Lebanese Health Ministry says 8 people were killed in Israeli strikes on the city of Tyre. The Israeli military had earlier issued an alert for residents to evacuate. There have been numerous ceasefire agreements between Israel and Lebanon, but Hezbollah rejected the latest one last week, and Israel has said it will continue to target the militant group. South Australia's local government association says it's looking into potential impacts of a delay to upcoming council elections. Shannon Kirkwood has more details.
4: Yesterday, South Australia's acting electoral commissioner Leah McClay announced she's waiting on a decision by the state government on whether it will approve a request for a delay of the November elections. Ms. McClay says she wants to wait until the implementation of recommendations from an independent review of this year's state election. That review is currently underway. She says more time is required to avoid a repeat of the problems experienced during the state election, including uncounted ballots. Local Government Association President Heather Holmes-Ross says this may have substantial implications, not only for local governments in general, but current elected members.
2: Dr. Clara Perron, a researcher at the National Museum of Natural History in France, has been awarded the Hawke Rocard Medal. Named after former Prime Ministers Bob Hawke and Michel Rocard, who in 1989 spearheaded a global effort to prevent mining in Antarctica, Dr. Perron's research has shed light on the ecosystems and fish population of southern and Antarctic waters. Turning to sport, Gary Ablett Jr. has been inducted into the AFL's Hall of Fame. A Brownlow medalist and an 8-time All-Australian, the 42-year-old played 357 games for Geelong and Gold Coast. He acknowledged his father, Gary Ablett Sr., also in the AFL Hall of Fame.
5: I can still remember being a kid watching you play football and thinking, when I grow up, I want to be just like you. I feel very blessed to have been able to hang around the football club with Nathan, watch you train and play the game you love.
2: Tim Evans, John Worsfold, David Cantilla, Hayden Kennedy and Dustin Fletcher were the other inductees who were honoured at a ceremony in Melbourne last night. And in cricket, Bangladesh has defeated Australia by 86 runs in a rain-affected one-day international.
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1: Good morning. It is 4 minutes past 7 o'clock on the Early Bird program here with Greg Cross. Hoping your day is going to start off at a beauty. And if you're just finishing night shift or about to, well done you. And we hope you have a good rest and a good day. The weather is not looking too bad today for a winter's day. I've just mentioned earlier, can see the sun shining coming up over the back there of the horizon at Middleton Beach on our webcam. It's looking Yeah, rather not. Pretty fresh. It's 6.8 degrees outside at the moment, but the humidity is 84%. UV is going to be 2, very, very low. And barometric pressure, for those who are interested in hectopascals, it's 1,015.3. And we've had 1.6 mils of rain since 9 yesterday. The Bureau is saying today's forecast is cloudy, slight chance of shower, but I've just scanned down and had a look at the radar, and all of that rain looks as though it's heading below Albany here, so fingers crossed, it just depends. Well, what's the wind saying? Northwesterly, 20 to 30 k's, heading northerly. Oh, well, there you go, Greg. Up to 20 k's an hour in the late evening. So maybe, fingers crossed, we mightn't get too much rain today, with the forecast maximum here in Albany at 17 degrees. And around this absolute ripper region, Denmark cloudy with a top of 17, Bremer Bay partly cloudy with a top of 18, Nowanga up top of 16, and Jerry also 16, Mount Barker cloudy and 15. So looking ahead for tomorrow, they're saying it's going to be partly cloudy with a low of 19, a top of 17, so pretty much the same as today. And Friday, oh, here we go. Friday is going to be around 14 degrees. So, look, it is winter. It's Mother Nature. You can't control her. She's the boss. And speaking of the boss, mums and dads, or grandparents or carers, obviously getting the kids ready to off to school today and go through all the sometimes dramas in the morning of breakfast and can't find the socks and what socks to get. And if it's library day today, don't forget the books. And if you've done the homework, don't leave it at home and say the dog ate it. It is now 7:06. You're on Great Southern FM. Christopher Cross. Ride like the wind. No wind out there at the moment. Oh, it's a jogger. Good morning. Hey, give me a wave. Morning, Bob. Morning, Jono. Thanks for the text. And Helen.

0: Christopher Cross, the energetic man that he is, Ride Like the Wind. I was going to play a song yesterday for George. I was filling in for George yesterday morning, who, let's say, technically, inverted commas, was having a sickie. So I was going to play this bit of a tune, which is one. And if you're not thinking of excuse of why you don't want to go to work today, why you shouldn't go to work today, g'day, Danny, and to all your mates out there, the Brickies. I just thought I'd play this little little bit of humour for the morning, and why not? Have a listen. It's quite good.
1: Okay, here's a song about an Irishman who had a little bad luck. And I've been told this is a true story.

Oh, poor old Murphy. You can understand why he's not at work today, and you would want to hope that doesn't happen to you. But can only be the Irish, the luck of the Irish, as they say. It's 7:15 this morning. It is now getting close to 7 degrees. It is certainly warming up. Don't start smoking, Brooke. It won't do you any good. The Albany Community Foundation has a new initiative called Rehome. No, it's not for yourself and it's not for your pesky next door neighbour's dog. Rehome is about providing donations of good quality furniture and white goods for people in need with the community. Yep, doesn't need to go out to the tip. You can rehome it. Donations, they're hoping, will be in good working order, clean and appropriate for reuse. 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The Albany Community Foundation will advise of a delivery truck. 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So they also retain the right to distribute and donate the items to a recipient of their choosing. 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So a worthy cause it is. 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Give them a call on 0409 165 008. 7:16. 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

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I love it.

The B-52s, there's a moon in the sky called the moon. Believe it or not, there were lyrics in that song, so that might have got the old heart thumping and pumping. And get a little bit of a spring in your heels for breakfast this morning, which is at Lyell on 28 past 7 o'clock. Somebody's pulled up out there in the car on the grass and waving to me. Well, good morning to you. Stronger With You support group. This is very, very important. It's a peer support group for anyone living with mental health conditions or grieving or with loss, suicide, etc. It's a safe, welcoming space to stay connected, share your experiences and build a genuine friendship with people who understand. So if you're going through some tough times and having a few troubles, whether it be firewall for whatever reasons, the group meets for morning tea or lunch and craft on Tuesdays and Thursdays from 9:30 a.m. until 1 at the CWA Hall, Serpentine Road in Albany. So if you're looking for support, hey, if you just need someone to have a chat to and walk alongside you, and these are people who really understand, and it can do you more good than harm. So send them a Facebook, see them on Facebook or call Eleanor on 0431263476. A very, very worthy cause. It is Stronger With You support group, it's called. The number again is 0431263476. So for those in need, mental health is something that's spoken a lot about these days, and it's very, very important, and it's certainly nothing to be ashamed of or anything else like that. It is what it is, and there's so much help out there available for you. So get on top of it with Eleanor on 0431 263 476. 29 past 7 o'clock, and who's ever out there waving at me in the window, hello to you. And good thing to see that the petrol prices, I noticed sitting opposite here, it's coming down, which the terrible things that's happening over in the Middle East, which is not good for the poor people. And as I see that petrol prices and oil prices are coming down, maybe our superannuations are going up, just maybe. It is now 7:30. Tucker's daughter, Leon Moss, good old Aussie.

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1: It's Wednesday, the 10th of June, 2026. Aries, stop beating around the bush and come straight out and say it. Taurus, speak to someone you can trust about a domestic issue that just won't go away. Gemini, stop worrying about things out of your control. Cancer, you'll feel the urge to entertain friends or family. Leo, a partner may be looking for more from you in the relationship. Virgo, your innermost thoughts would be best expressed in a good old-fashioned letter. 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Sagittarius, you could end up having a meaningful discussion about faith with someone close. Capricorn, you desire to get back to a more spiritual existence with less focus on materialism. Aquarius, empty vessels may be trying to get you to change your mind. Pisces, someone close may try to influence you over a family matter. And that's today's horoscope.
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3: 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You're listening to Greg on the Early Bird program this morning. Thank you for being with me and with the techs. I'm glad you're enjoying the morning, and I'm sure you're enjoying this beautiful, beautiful morning out there. Yeah, of course it's fresh out there because it's winter, but a lot better than big improvement on yesterday with clear blue skies and with the weather heading for a top of around 17 degrees. I mentioned earlier on that the rain that's forecast probably later on this afternoon, looking at the satellite right now, it's well below Albany, and even though it's heading on a northeasterly direction, fingers crossed we might miss out on a little bit today so that you can get all that washing dry, because it's a bit of a task, isn't it? Except for the lawn mat, I'm sure they like it. So we'll continue the morning with some pretty good music, a couple of oldies. Bob Dylan, knock, knock, knock on heaven's door. Then we'll have Dean Martin. Everybody loves somebody, sometimes.

Ice House, great southern land. Great Southern FM, 100.9. Thank you for being with me. 6 to 8. How's your morning been?

Great Southern Land by Ice House. Yes, a tune you could put to the Great Southern. Great Southern FM 100.9. Thank you for being with me this morning. And yes, good morning to you. Glad you're enjoying your walk this morning, Brooke. Morning, John, Ezzy, Maeve, Rach. Glad you're having a great morning as well. We're getting that time where breakfast should be done, getting the kids off to school. Don't forget the library book if it's library day. If you've done your lunch orders, and we'll have a little bit of Ann Morrison as the news will break into it in about 42 seconds. Good morning. 1 minute to eight.

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2: Good morning, I'm Laura Devoy. A new report has found the New South Wales health system is continuing to experience significant pressure with increasing demand for hospital and ambulance services. The Bureau of Health Information says in 2024-25, patients in New South Wales spent less time in emergency departments compared to most other jurisdictions, but bed occupancy rates reached record levels. 94.8% of available beds were occupied. And New South Wales public hospital patients had higher wait times for elective surgery. Police are calling for calm in Northern Ireland after a shocking knife attack fueled tensions in the capital Belfast. A 30-year-old man, believed to be from Sudan, has been charged with attempted murder and will face court on Wednesday. The victim is in a serious condition in hospital. Buses and bins have been set alight and protesters gathered in Parliament Square calling for limits on immigration, which have also been widespread on social media. First Minister Michelle O'Neill says there is no place for violence in Northern Ireland.
3: The perpetrator of this heinous crime must face the full weight of the law. I think we're all united in saying that those involved in violent criminality have no place in this society. Anyone who engages in violent criminality have no place in our community.
2: The Lebanese Health Ministry says 8 people were killed in Israeli strikes on the city of Tyre. The Israeli military had earlier issued an alert for residents to evacuate. There have been numerous ceasefire agreements between Israel and Lebanon, but Hezbollah rejected the latest one last week, and Israel has said it will continue to target the militant group. South Australia's local government association says it's looking into potential impacts of a delay to upcoming council elections. Shannon Kirkwood has more details.
4: Yesterday, South Australia's acting electoral commissioner Leah McClay announced she's waiting on a decision by the state government on whether it will approve a request for a delay of the November elections. Ms. McClay says she wants to wait until the implementation of recommendations from an independent review of this year's state election. That review is currently underway. She says more time is required to avoid a repeat of the problems experienced during the state election, including uncounted ballots. Local Government Association President Heather Holmes-Ross says this may have substantial implications, not only for local governments in general, but current elected members.
2: Dr. Clara Perron, a researcher at the National Museum of Natural History in France, has been awarded the Hawke Rocard Medal. Named after former Prime Ministers Bob Hawke and Michel Rocard, who in 1989 spearheaded a global effort to prevent mining in Antarctica. Dr. Perron's research has shed light on the ecosystems and fish population of southern and Antarctic waters. Turning to sport, Gary Ablett Jr.